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Your timeout is 2004. We're still on fire ground one. Please, fire ground one.

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0: 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Medic 32, engine 23, EMS 14, Napier Park, 2845, now Bixby Road, stabbing, U staging, cross of Refugee Road and Halbert Drive. Medic 32, engine 23, EMS 14, Park, 2845, no Bixby Road, stabbing, U staging, respond on 9 police fire.
1: So after power went out, came back on. 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

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And down, respond on 9 EMS 1.

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0: Respond at 9 EMS 1, Panic 15, Edmund Tower, 1145 College Avenue, Apartment 407, Ill Hurtman, cross of Duclair Avenue and South Cunningham Road, Medic 15, Harris Tower, 1145 College Avenue, Apartment 407, Ill Person. Respond on 9 EMS 1.
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0: 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Look at that camera.
1: 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I'm guessing that's what is the source.
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2: 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I have you, sir. 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
1: Hi, Gabby Sayers, 2014.

Medic 202 all responding units. 270 in Alkier, there is a disabled vehicle east of the Broadway exit. It has its hazards on. It didn't have any damage.

Rizana Ken Bravo, Ladder 2, 823 Brock Street, carbon monoxide alarm, cross of East Fawcett Street and East Columbus Street, Ladder 2, 823 Brock Street, carbon monoxide alarm, Rizana Ken Bravo.

0: 172, go.
1: Yes, sir, we're clear of that EMS train. 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

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Cross of Cleveland Avenue and Bradbury Court. Engine 61, 2511 Bretton Woods Drive, apartment 110, personal assist. 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

0: 16 into 26, you need me to continue?
1: No, sir, you can go ahead and cancel your message. Thank you.
0: And the 15, not sure where you're at, but they got an arrest at 3500 Edson. I'm about 8 minutes out.
1: Unit 10, you went out at 2.
0: And I'm not sure where 15's at.

0: Well, this is the J26. Have DD been notified?
1: Y26 working on that now.
0: Alright, copy. You heard my last transmission.

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1: 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If I have a medic going, as would you be available to go, or do you want me to get a different battalion?
0: 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Thank you.

Boston, Cross Street of Worthington Galena Road. Italian 91, 480, East Wilton Bridge Road, Shakers Public House, injured person. Italian 91, 480, East Wilton Bridge Road, Shakers Public House, injured person, Cross Street of Worthington Galena Road.

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EMS 11. 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Room 400. Cardiac arrest. 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Medic 173. Engine 171. EMS 11. 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Room 400. Cardiac arrest. Respond on 9 EMS 1. Respond on 10 Bravo. Engine 22. Turkey Hill Boulevard. 3900 South High Street. Crash fire. Cross of South High Street Service Road and Obetz Road. Engine 22. Turkey Hill Mini Mart. 3900 South High Street. Trash fire. Respond on 10 Bravo.

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Medic 33, Worthington Christian Village, 165 High Bluff Boulevard, Room 755, Ill Prison. 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

0: 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Make sure it's going to be this way.
1: 3508, copy that. NCP on the way. Hello, please,

0: 14th, for Atlantic Avenue, a possible non-breather. Here to come out, there's 2038, respond on South Lucena.
1: And,
2: yes, pardon.
1: Okay, thank you.

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1: Okay. Before 4998 Northtown Boulevard, just paid, cross off Kilbourne Avenue and Dribble Avenue, Medic 806, Engine 24, 4998 Northtown Boulevard, just paid, respond at 9 EMS 1.
0: Medic, or Engine 171, you guys, what do you guys need, sir?
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0: Copy that.

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1: 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We're looking for a different room. 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

Captain Murph, where are you at? Yeah.

0: No. Oh, this is the business power of Shadow Fall. I guess this is the next one. This is the next one.
1: Main Street. Injured person. Cause of Carpenter Street and Gilbert Street. Medic 8. 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
1: Engine 61 has situation pain, and engine 61, medic 61, all the units will be in service. So we're going to move you to 9 extrication. Battalion 2, fire ground will be cleared.

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0: 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They do not need EMS out here.
1: You need him on emergency.
0: I'm trying to get along. A resident wants to speak to me.
1: 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You say you did not need me?

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0: looks like the cadence was just max 25 and 25. We were
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1: I believe Worthington's engine is tied up. They will not be responding.
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0: Iron is 24 on scene and a three level complex. I got help from someone at this time. Family officially evacuated. We'll be out the best game in the area as a man. And it's 24 on accountability on the side.
1: Copy, it's 24. Copy, it's 24, three story apartment from building. Got nothing showing. We're actually evacuated. To be out investigating. He's 24 on accountability. Now already has a full command.
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1: Drop him a command.
0: That's just my 1-1 pick.
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Gin 1, ladder 2, cross of West Nationwide Boulevard and Convention Center Drive, 425 North Front Street, fire alarm 8. Engine 1, ladder 2, we found on 10 Alpha,

0: Hoover House. And not any deal with this.
1: I'm not kidding. Matter of opinion.
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0: He's the one from Ladder 1. He came up here to the 709 room to check it out.
1: Ladder 1, we're already upstairs in 709. I got John with me up here and sent the engine to the panel. They're going to try to reset it when they get in there.
2: We're at the panel now. We're going to try to reset.
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1: Copy that. 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
1: That's been negative. We appreciate it.

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Respond on 9 EMS 1.

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Carbon monoxide alarm, cross of Wilkes Court and Senator Court, Ladder 12, 196, Linnell Drive. Carbon monoxide alarm, respond on 10 Bravo.

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Natural gas leak, engine 32, medic 32, ladder 32, rescue 592, battalion 6. Respond on battalion 6 IC, operate on battalion 6 fire ground,

0: 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Inside Gaslight, Battalion 591, 3659 Ripley Trail Drive. Inside Gaslight, Battalion 591, Cross Street, Harlow Drive, and Rockaway Drive, Rockaway Harbor Drive. 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
1: 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Ladder 1. Ladder 10. Medic 25. Refuge 3. Battalion 3. Battalion 1. Cross of Old Cannon Drive and Perry Street. Battal, 505 King Avenue, report of a fire, engine 25, engine 7, engine 9, ladder 1, ladder 10, medic 25, refuge 3, battalion 3, battalion 1, respond on battalion 3 IC, operate on battalion 3 fire round.
2: Respond on 10 Alpha, World Harvest Church, 4595 Gender Road, fire alarm A, engine 182, ladder 23, cross of Milk Road and Shannon Road, World Harvest Church, 4595 Gender Road, fire alarm A, engine 182, ladder 23, respond on 10 Alpha.
3: Respond on 9 EMS 1, Medic 61, Engine 61, 2905 Edward Harris, unconscious person, cross of East Weber Road and East Como Avenue, Medic 61, Engine 61, 2905 Edward Harris, unconscious person, respond on 9 EMS 1.
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5: 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We'll get a large refresh complex, nothing showing from the investigating. Entry back command, 25, have the accountability.
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0: 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We're going to investigate.
1: Does he have an idea of location for us? Your third engine in, make sure we get a water supply. Our first two don't have anything.
0: What was I got was 10-4.
1: That's your seat. I can ladder in. See if you can get a view of the Charlie side for me.

0: Engine 25. We're on the first floor. We're going to stand by here. Engine 21 went up. We're going to see him run the high rise pack here in case they need something.
1: Just to see if you have a panel or anything that's noting any full sentences or something. You have a panel that's telling us any faults in the system or rotation?
0: Negative. They saw this smoke on camera. Easy river shot road right here. We've got it to go.

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1: Copy, command. 59 is your initial risk.
2: Minor fan, Charlie 5. 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
0: Steve, just a little bit of you have access on the Charlie.

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1: We're not finding anything. 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
0: Let's see, are we taking HVAC issues, electrical issues? 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
2: Ladder one interior to command. 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The CO readings is 33. 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

0: 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I did request a third ladder, though, for my wrist.
1: Respond on Battalion 3 IC, outbreak on Battalion 3 fire ground. Hotel, 505 King Avenue, working fire, ladder 13, cross of Old Cannon Drive and Ferry Street. Hotel, 505 King Avenue, working fire, ladder 13. Respond on Battalion 3 IC, outbreak on Battalion 3 fire ground. Respond on site EMS 1, Medic 10, 1670 Harrisburg Pike, ill person, cross of Franklin Avenue and Chambers Avenue, Medic 10, 1670 Harrisburg Pike, ill person. Respond on site EMS 1,

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1: It's on the west side. 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You can see him up on the penthouse roof.
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Medic 21, 831 Ruby Avenue, Ilverton, respond on 9ELS1.

Medic 31, 3482 Royal Hill Drive, Ilderson, off of Annie, Tara, and Ripplebrook Road. Medic 31, 3482 Royal Hill Drive, Ilderson, respond on IEMS 1. Respond on 9 extrication. 21:55 hours.

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0: smoke from the ladder and let the other car fan and throw one pressurized at the one.
1: Command 1113, if you copy that, can you assist in that? I mean, the fan to pressurize the stairwell on the first floor.
2: Ladder 13, okay. We're in position here by 7-2. We can get a little back to see it.
0: 7-13, can you ask if you come in by the main entrance, my chief? We had a door open here. You can please hear the procedure.
2: Look at an open terminal on my engine 7. Are you saying a command post in the port area there?
0: 7, that's correct. Courtyard, we got a door open.
2: Alright, we're on the way.
1: Up there by the transformer.
0: There we are. We just wanted to switch. It's very high voltage, probably at 13,000 volts. It controls a lot more right now than that. It is showing that the system is so loud and powerful.
1: Okay. Electrician's on the way. We should come here shortly.
0: Here, you present, Cleveland, or,

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1: On 9F1, medic 22, engine 22, 55, 4 North Road, apartment 1212, first page, cross of South High Street and South 5th Street, medic 22, engine 22, 55, 4 North Road, apartment 1212, chest pain, respond on 9EMS1,

And just say on 10 dispatch, I'll let 10 off know you've got a situation contained. Elevator empty.

359 EFS 1, Medic 4, 1757 Eva Lane, Apartment A, Silverton, Cross of Melissa Place and XV Avenue, Medic 4, 1757 Eva Lane, Apartment A, Silverton, respond on 9 EMS 1. Respond on 9 EMS 1, ending 21, 1757 Eva Lane, Apartment A, Ailperson, Cross of Melissa Place and Bexby Avenue, ending 21, 1757 Eva Lane, Apartment A, Ailperson, respond on 9 EMS 1.

we didn't have any film or even just having to go up and take a look, but that's because they're not. Alright, we're going to get the test of the open up. We have the door up here, top floor open, trying to blow that smoke out of the large man door on the roof.

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0: 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Medic 13, EMS 13, 2673, Osceola Avenue.
1: Mental health high risk stage, cross of Osceola Avenue and Alamo Avenue.
0: Medic 13, EMS 13, 2673, Osceola Avenue.
1: Mental health high risk stage,
0: respond on 9 police fire. Respond on
1: 9 EMS 1,
0: Medic 2, 434 South Yale Avenue.
1: Diabetic emergency, cross of Thomas Avenue and Campbell Avenue.
0: Medic 2, 434 South Yale Avenue. Diabetic emergency, respond on
1: 9 EMS 1.
2: Fire one here.
3: How comfortable are you with me containing this?
2: I'm pretty comfortable. Once we get electricians up here, they can figure that out. We're just trying to get all the smoke out of the water room.
3: Okay, what kind of readings are you coming up with now?
2: Inside this room, last reason I got around 15.
3: That's repeat. Command on the fire, let's try and contain it without crews on scene. You clear.
4: Twenty-two, zero, 8 hours.

0: It's an outside group. That's our fan, go. Yeah, dude, you have all three of our fans in operation. We're up here on 5 with ladder 10. Affirmative. All three are running now. Alright, ladder 13 to command. If ladder 1 or ladder 10 has additional fans, I think we're going to need to boost the stairwell. We could get somebody with a fan, maybe to 3 or 4.
1: I have one copy. 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
1: MS 1, engine 10, 434, South Dale Avenue, diabetic emergency, cross of Thomas Avenue and Temple Avenue, engine 10, 434, South Dale Avenue, diabetic emergency, respond on IEMS 1.

0: go.
1: Hey, Dave, if you can just take ladder one, if you can use one of our electric fans, get it up to either three or four. We can see you up here on the fifth floor, and by these big exit doors, we're just turning right now. It's a little bit more pressure up high.
0: Copy that. You want our gas tank still running at the door? 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
1: We'll keep the gas fan going. 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
0: Okay, on our way up.
2: Thank you.
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1: Thank you. Having a command, panel 50 reset. Let's see. Until the electrician gets an over reset, he's probably going to leave her again.

0: ride 100 parts per million in the terrible jungle. We could change that out for a hyper pan or get rid of that.
1: Alright, Ethan, just tell me out your shit on this stupid hyper 14 scan.
0: But thank you.

0: Jesse, electrician or building supervisor for the HVAC system that will help us out with the ventilation up here.
1: I've got health and safety and some of their crew up front here that I'm working with. The electrician should be upstairs now, is my understanding.

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1: Christian is not up here with us right now.
2: Okay, according to the maintenance team here, the electricians are on the scene, so we're going to get them redirected to you.
1: Copy.

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1: Ladder 13, go.
0: Hey, boss, we're trying to see Williams County County on the first floor. How many of the doors wanted to stay well? Do you need more fans up there?
1: Yeah, ladder 13 is coming in. Should face the face of ladder 10. We've got most of the slope now gone and moving on 4 and 5. Just don't have about 40 parts per million CO here on 5 right now. But if we move our fans up maybe to 4, we should be able to take out the rest up here.
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0: Okay, on our way up to the floor. Ladder 1, outside crew. If you got that fan on 3, if you go to 4, we'll stop at 3 with this one.
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0: 7, ladder 1, ladder 13, ladder 10, and battalion 1 still here with me. Investigator 10 on the way. 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

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Medic 7, Rescue 3, North I Street and East 4th Avenue, unconscious person. Respond on 9 EMS 1.

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4: Yes, sir. Will you let me know that this was a 10-scene accident? I didn't know if they had anybody assigned to it yet or not, or if they were going to send somebody, but you could let them know it was a hit skip.
0: I copy, sir. Thanks.

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1: Can you get CPD crew this way? The first engine's blocking the traffic and it's totally disabled.
0: Okay, sir. 270 and Roberts, blocking the road.
1: I should be Roberts at 270. We're on Roberts.
0: I copy.
2: Respond at 9 EMS 1, Medic 18, 330 East 19th Avenue, Ilkerson, off of Summit Street and North 4th Street, Medic 18, 330 East 19th Avenue, Ilkerson, respond at 9 EMS 1.
0: Just 30 CPD notified. They are a little backed up on their pending runs. Could be a little bit.
1: Copy that. 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
3: Confederate resident. Monitor 23611 Cassidy Drive on. Fire alarm going off inside the residence. Your total is 2247. Respond on fire down low, please. Fire down low.
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0: 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Person, Medic 173, NN 14, Liborne Road and Hobo Road, unconscious person, respond on 9 EMS 1.
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1: Mr. 1 on scene 2, story nothing showing at the back. Which man will be investigating 5052?

60, 55, 36, Bethel, Maine, Ilkerson. Respond on 9 EMS 1. Respond on 9 EMS 1, Ladder 23, 55, 36, Dundee, Maine, Ilkerson. Cross of Lonsdale Road and Cabora, Maine, Ladder 23, 55, 36, Dundee, Maine, Ilkerson. Respond on 9 EMS 1.

0: and Sean. 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
1: Today, I've seen one story, four, nothing, we'll be investigating. 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
1: 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Drive around the opposite side.

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Medic 8, 18. Engine 18. Sub 5. 1371 Cleveland Avenue. Difficulty breathing. Cross of Bonham Avenue. Medic 8, 18. Engine 18. Sub 5. 1371 Cleveland Avenue. Difficulty breathing. Respond on 9 EMS 1. Respond on 9 EMS 1. Medic 31. 877 Yearwood Village Drive. Ill person. Cross of Ranchwood Drive and Hardwood Drive. Medic 31. 877 Yearwood Village Drive. Ill person. Respond on 9 EMS 1.

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guys. We're on scene for 4-story hotel. I'm showing not evacuated. We'll be investigating. 23-7.

Asian 16, out of 10. Found on 9 EMS 1, Lakeview 17, North Truck Avenue and West Broad Street, Turton Down, Lakeview 17, North Eureka Avenue and West Broad Street, Turton Down, respond on 9 EMS 1. Respond on 9 EMS 1, Medic 192, Engine 31, EMS 15, 4475 Fulbert Avenue, pedestrian struck, cross of Juno Way and Centumo Avenue, Medic 192, Engine 31, EMS 15, 4475 Fulbert Avenue, pedestrian struck, respond on 9 EMS 1. Respond on 9 EMS 1, Medic 2, Ronald McDonald House, 711 East Livingston Avenue, Room A213, OB, cross of Wager 3 and South 17th Street, Medic 2, Ronald McDonald House, 711 East Livingston Avenue, Room A213, OB, respond on 9 EMS 1.

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1: Copy that, sir.

Medic 132, 3050 Blue Ridge Road, Wilkerson. Medic 132, 3050 Blue Ridge Road, Wilkerson. Cross Street, East Hudson Street, Pine Valley Road, and Mountain Oak Road, 2313 hours.

Northland 8-Seater Apartment, 5757 Maple Canyon Avenue, Apartment 314. Allergic reaction, cross off East Dublin Granville Road and Webster Cannon Court. Medic fix. Northland 8-Seater Apartment, 5757 Maple Canyon Avenue, Apartment 314. Allergic reaction, respond on 9 EMS 1.

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1, engine 6, Northland Gate, near apartment 5757, Maple Canyon Avenue, apartment 314, Cut Payne, off of East Elm Granville Road and Western Canyon Court, engine 6, Northland Gate, senior apartment 5757, Maple Canyon Avenue, apartment 314, Cut Payne, respond on 9 EMS 1.

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Apartment 27A. Hill Prison. Respond on 9 EMS 1.

Respond on 9 EMS 1. Medic 21, 351 Mayfair Boulevard, apartment C. Ill person, cross of Dale Avenue and Elburn Avenue. Medic 21, 351 Mayfair Boulevard, apartment C. Ill person. Respond on 9 EMS 1.

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Respond on 9 EMS up. Medic 17. Rescue 17. 2214 Union Avenue. Difficulty breathing. South of Grumman Avenue and Whitethorn Avenue. Medic 17. Rescue 17. 2214 Union Avenue. Difficulty breathing. Respond on 9 EMS 1.

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1: Medic 11, 6450, Madden Point, Maine. 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Respond on IMOV's fire. Medic 31, 4233, Lincoln Park, Port. Injured from assault. Cross of Jamestown Port and Chapel Hill Court. 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Injured from assault. Respond on 9 police fire. Respond on 9 EMS 1. Medic 173. 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Cross of Old Roseport Road and Greenfield Street. 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Diabetic emergency. Respond on 9 EMS 1.

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1: Yes, sir. Sorry, our MDC is down. Would you mark us en route, please?
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Medic 134, Speedway 2875, Shelter Road, vehicle accident. 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
1: Yeah, this is a car from like 2 hours ago, auto accident that pulled into the Speedway parking lot. It is blocking the driveway. If they want to move, they'll need to get CPD. 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Thank you.
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Engine 13. UEF 337 East Hudson Street. Vehicle accident. Medic 13. Engine 13. UEF 337 East Hudson Street. Vehicle accident. 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

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I'm just waiting for the if I have the DMS.

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0: 28 certified filter wrote, did they end up transferring? 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Did they transfer anyone?
1: Sir, is that the one at the Speedway?

Respond at 9 ENS 1, Medic 16, Engine 16, 1501, Oakland Park Avenue, Apartment C. Difficulty breathing, cross out Medina Avenue and Norwood Street. Medic 16, Engine 16, 1501, Oakland Park Avenue, Apartment C. Difficulty breathing, respond at 9 ENS 1.

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Refer to MDC for incident type.

Sika, 695 Harrisburg Pike, injured from assault, front of Humphrey Avenue and Brown Road. Headache 10, Little Caesars Pizza, 695 Harrisburg Pike, injured from assault. Respond at 9 Police Fire.

171 Midland Avenue, injured from assault, cross off on street and at Ross Street. Bay 17, 171 Midland Avenue, injured from assault, respond on 9 police fire.

26 Magnolia Blossom Boulevard, injured in fall. Block of Chrissy Bloom Drive and Mary Oak Lane. Medic 806. 5126 Magnolia Blossom Boulevard, injured in fall. Respond on 9 EMS 1. Respond on 9 Police Fire. Medic 183, Engine 183, EMS 14, 2751 Italia Drive. Stabbing, new staging, cross of dead end, and Veronia Main. Medic 183, Engine 183, EMS 14, 2751 Natalia Drive. Stabbing, new staging, respond on 9 Police Fire.

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Injured in fall. Medic 152-4801 East Broad Street. Injured in fall. Cross Street, South Hamilton Road, North Hamilton Road, and Cardinal Park Drive. Respond on Medic EMS 1-0-0-0-8 hours.

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Medic 26, engine 26, 863 clay cross port, difficulty breathing, respond on 9 EMS 1.

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5865 Fort Hill Boulevard, abdominal pain, cross off Blossom Avenue and Ponderosa Drive. Medic 6865 Fort Hill Boulevard, abdominal pain, respond on 9 EMS 1.

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Respond on Battalion 3 IC, operate on Battalion 3 fire ground. 2688 Osceola Avenue, report of a fire. Engine 13, engine 16, engine 18, ladder 13, ladder 24, medic 13, rescue 16, battalion 3, battalion 1, cross of Acola Avenue and Alamo Avenue. 2688 Osceola Avenue, report of a fire. Engine 13, engine 16, engine 18, ladder 13, ladder 24, medic 13, rescue 16, battalion 3, battalion 1. Respond on battalion 3 IC, operate on battalion 3 fire ground.

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2: 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We'll be investigating. 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
3: Two 16 on scene.

families responding or route to on scene of 2688 Oxyola Avenue. 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

Engine 10, South Central Avenue, and Harrisburg Pike, person down. Engine 10, South Central Avenue, and Harrisburg Pike, person down. Respond on 9 EMS 1.

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Medic 33, 8340, Greyhawk Circle. Injured in fall. Respond on 9EFS1.

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Cross Street, San Jose Lane and St. Anthony Lane. Respond on Mech EMS 1, 112 hours.

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Medic 161 Cross Street Dead End and Barron Court. Respond on VEC EMS 1, 116 hours. 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

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Injured person. Medic 592-1160 Hill Road North. Injured person. Cross Street, Birchwood Street, and Refugee Road. Respond on Mech EMS 1, 119 hours.

0: 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We're in the area.
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2: 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Respond at next EMS 1, 120 hours.

Attic 16, 2637 Atwood Terrace, abdominal pain, cross of Acola Avenue and Genesee Avenue. Medic 13, 2637 Atwood Terrace, abdominal pain, respond on 9 EMS 1.

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Respond on 9 EMS 1.

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2: 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I haven't seen the patient. I don't know if you have a call back. I'm trying to get more information about where she's at.
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Respond on 9 EMS 1.

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Medic 152-877 Elaine Road, difficulty breathing. Respond on Mech EMS 1-202 hours.

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Carbon monoxide alarm, cross of Lexington Avenue and Hamilton Avenue. Engine 18, Kim 04, East 16th Avenue. Carbon monoxide alarm, respond on 10 Bravo.

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1: Respond on 9 EMS 1, Medic 806, 5333, Edgeway Drive, ill person, cross of Creek Run Drive, Medic 806, 5333, Edgeway Drive, ill person, respond on 9 EMS 1.

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Cleveland Avenue, fire service run. Cross off Center Drive and Abbey Main, ladder 44. 4278 Cleveland Avenue, fire service run. Respond on 10 Bravo.

0: 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Medic 141. Full eye, pleasant view, current. 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Cross street, pleasant view, high, and dead end.
1: Spawn on left CFS 1. 222 hours.

We found on 9 EMS 1, Medic 172, 6523 Spruce Drive, in person, cross of A Avenue and Hemlock Street, Medic 172, 6523 Spruce Drive. Injured person, respond on 9 EMS 1.

77, 75, 92, Pauline Place, abdominal pain, cross of dead end, and Billingsley Road, medic 27, 75, 92, Pauline Place, abdominal pain, respond on night EMS 1. Respond on 9 EMS 1, medic 48, 45, 57, 2 Bill Drive, ill person, cross of Sigler Lane and Bruce Main, medic 48, 45, 57, 2 Bill Drive, ill person, respond on 9 EMS 1.

an auto accident. I'm doing medic 241-229, Tasmary Hill Road. This is Franklin County, also en route on an auto accident. You come out, it's 230, respond, I'll bless you, nice.

Medic 14, 1990 Studer Avenue, Ilkerson, cross of Reed Avenue and Lawrence Drive. Medic 14, 1990 Studer Avenue, Ilkerson, respond on 9 EMS 1.

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11th Street, difficulty breathing, front of Newland Avenue and Rhodes Avenue, medic 15, engine 15, 1743, 8 Columbus Street, difficulty breathing, 9 EMS 1.

of Miller Avenue and Oakland Avenue, engine 14, 1260 East Bessler Avenue, personal assist, restart on 9 EMS 1.

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Respond on 9 EMS 1, Medic 8, Engine 8, Luminary Apartments, 723 Mount Vernon Avenue, Apartment 315, Test Pain, cross of Briar Alley and Hamilton Avenue, Medic 8, Engine 8, Luminary Apartments, 723 Mount Vernon Avenue, Apartment 315, Test Pain, respond on 9 EMS 1. Respond on 9 EMS 1, Medic 192, 707 Country Brook East Drive, L Prison, cross of Eastview Court and Hilltop Main, Medic 192, 707 Country Brook East Drive, L Prison, respond on 9 EMS 1.

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Fire alarm A. Engine 10, ladder 10, cross of Rickenbacker Avenue and South Central Avenue, 1481 West Rich Street. Fire alarm A. Engine 10, ladder 10. Respond on 10 Alpha. Respond on 9 EMS 1, medic 18, engine 18, 1132 East 23rd Avenue, difficulty breathing, cross of Ontario Street and Hamilton Avenue, medic 18, engine 18, 1132 East 23rd Avenue, difficulty breathing, respond on 9 EMS 1.

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1: 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Medic 815. Engine 14. 1631 Hanford Street. Difficulty breathing. Respond on 9 EMS 1.

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Respond on 9 EMS 1.

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Respond on 9EMS1.

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Medic 817, Station 17, 2250 West Broad Street, Ilkerson. Response 9 EMS 1.

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Medic 192. 725 Wedgwood Drive. Apartment 9. Ill person. Respond on 9 EMS 1.

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Respond on 9 PMS 1, medic 32. 3441 Wellman's Lake, apartment 207, in prison, cross of Puddle Way and Rory Drive, medic 32, 3441 Wellman's Lake, apartment 207, ill prison, respond on 9 EMS 1.

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Medic 4, engine 21, EMS 10, 2200, welcome place, room 510, cardiac arrest, cross of dead end, and College Avenue. 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

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Medic 2, Engine 2, 503, South 4th Street, Chest Pain. Respond on 9 EMS 1.

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0: 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Medic 134, Seeker Village, 140 Imperial Drive, Apartment 439, injured in fall. Cross Street, Regent's Road, and Marquis Court. Respond on next EMS 1 for 49 hours.
1: Respond on EMS 1. 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Apartment 1105. Difficulty breathing. Cross of Capitol View Drive and Bolivar Street. 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Engine 8. Mount Vernon Plaza Apartment, 1035 Atchison Street. Apartment 1105. Difficulty breathing. Respond on 9 EMS 1.

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0: 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They have a certain test so they can replace a faulty detector.
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1: 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Respond on 9 EMS 1.

Respond on 10 Bravo, engine 25, 1083 South Avenue, apartment H, carbon monoxide alarm, cross of dead end, and Kenny Road, engine 25, 1083 South Avenue, apartment H, carbon monoxide alarm, respond on 10 Bravo.

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TNS 151. Dick Masseter 4. 1090 Top Hamilton Road. Attempt. Headache 151. TMS 151. Dick Masseter Ford, 1090, South Hamilton Road, attempt, Cross Street, Josephus Lane, and Simpson Drive. Respond on next ELS 1, 531 hours.

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0: Respond on 10 Bravo, Joe and Eric, 1265 Polaris Parkway, fire alarm 8, Ladder 33, cross of Sankus Boulevard and Lyra Drive, Joanne Havoc, 1265 Polaris Parkway, fire alarm 8, Ladder 33, respond on 10 Bravo.
1: Nothing to me, nothing to them. 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
2: Catford Drive, Apartment C, difficulty breathing, cross of Catford Square and Prospect Drive, Medic 823, Engine 23, 5567 Catford Drive, Apartment C, difficulty breathing, respond on 9 EMS 1.

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0: Copy, sir. I thought I saw him moving on the mat. 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

respond on 9 EMS 1. Medic 173, 832, Bradwell 5. Headache, cross of Hillman Road East and Clatter Road. Medic 173, 832, Bradwell Drive. Headache, respond on 9 EMS 1.

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Cross Street, Coronado Boulevard, South and Dead End. Respond on next EMS 1. 6, 12 hours.

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Medic 806, Engine 6, 6795, Connecticut Avenue, difficulty breathing, respond on 9EMS1.

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Engine 29. 5299 Nottingwoods Drive. Back pain. Respond on 9 EMS 1.

respond on 9EFS1, engine 12, 494, South Hay Avenue, person down, cross of Sullivan Avenue and Roland Unger Place, engine 12, 494, South Hay Avenue, person down, respond on 9EFS1.

have the grunt code for a run. We got in the garage, you know, there's another locked door. 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The door's locked.

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Vehicle hit structure. Rescue 592. Engine 161. Medic 161. Battalion 161. 1051 South Wagoner Road. Vehicle hit structure. Rescue 592. Engine 161. Medic 161. Battalion 161. Top Street, Quarry Cliff Court, and Jordan Crossing. Respond on Met EMS 2. 647 hours.

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0: 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Out of taxi, road and Westwood Road, Medic 21, Engine 21, 640, South Napoleon Avenue, unconscious person. Respond on 9 ELS-1.
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Ill person. Respond on 9 EMS 1.

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17, Sunoco, 2281 Sullivan Avenue, Medic Run, part of South Island Avenue and Clarendon Avenue, Medic 817, Sunoco, 2281 Sullivan Avenue, Medic Run, respond on 9 EMS 1.

Nissan, 9 EMS 1, Engine 20, Kensington Place, 1001, Parkview Boulevard, Room 15A, Back Pain, Cross of Dead End, and Kenilworth Road, Engine 20, Kensington Place, 1001, Parkview Boulevard, Room 15A, Back Pain, respond on 9 EMS 1.

respond on 9 EMS 1, Medic 15, Engine 21, 765 South James Road, Apartment C6, difficulty breathing, cross off Eastbound Street and East Main Street. Medic 15, Engine 21, 765 South James Road, Apartment C6, difficulty breathing, respond on 9 EMS 1.

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0: S1, Medic 61, 1871, Oakland Park Avenue, Apartment C, ill person, cross of Cleveland Avenue and Oakland Park Court, Medic 61, 1871, Oakland Park Avenue, Apartment C, ill person, respond on 9 EMS 1.
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0: 24, Northland Gate Senior Apartments, 5757 Maple Canyon Avenue, Apartment 333, Medic Run, cross of East Dublin Granville Road and Webster Canyon Court. Medic 24, Northland Gate Senior Apartments, 5757 Maple Canyon Avenue, Apartment 333, Medic Run, respond on 9 EMS 1.
1: Hey, we're going to have one patient here in a second. 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We'll run them over to you. I'm going to get a second truck coming in. They're going to actually transfer them. 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

Grove Avenue, Medic 8, Engine 8, 1161 Hillworth Avenue, unconscious person. 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Medic 10, speak NDC for incident. Respond on 9 EMS 1. Medic 815, 842 Park Drive, Apartment B, abdominal pain, cross of Village Creek Drive, south and dead end. Medic 815, 842 Park Drive, Apartment B, abdominal pain. Respond on 9 EMS 1.

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0: 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P15 has been canceled on Park Drive.
1: Well, this is paramedic 6.
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2: 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Medicare for medical 11-6352 Wells Street Drive, responding for Columbus on a seizure. 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

One moment. I'm all and I'm going to be in my stuff. I'm going to be in my stuff.

on 9 EMS 1, Medic 173, Engine 171, EMS 14, 741, Iverson Road South, cardiac arrest, cross of Iverson Road West and Iverson Road East, Medic 173, Engine 171, EMS 14, 741, Iverson Road South, cardiac arrest, on 9 EMS 1.

0: Bomb at 9 ES 1, minute 28, 33, 20, Submarine Hull Drive. Injured in fall, south of Mobile Road and dead end. Minute 28, 33, 20, Submarine Hull Drive. Injured in fall, respond at 9 ES 1. Respond on 9 EMS 1. Medic 815. Engine 15. 839 Tudor Avenue. Difficulty breathing. Cross of East Sycamore Street and Denver Alley. Medic 815. Engine 15. 839 Tudor Avenue. Difficulty breathing. Respond on 9 EMS 1. Respond at 9 EMS 1. Medic 28. Engine 28. 3320 Sycamore Knoll Drive. Injured in fall. Cross of Brookview Road and dead end. Medic 28. Engine 28. 3320 Sycamore Knoll Drive. Injured in fall. Respond at 9 EMS 1.
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That's one. Respond on 9 EMS 1, engine 19, 49.4 North High Street, apartment C1, terminal office, cross of Leland Avenue and Fitz Henry Boulevard, engine 19, 49.4 North High Street, apartment C1, personal office. Respond on 9 EMS 1. 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Respond on 9 EMS 1. Respond on 9 EMS 1. Medic 806, engine 24, 1644, Airedale Road North. Difficulty breathing. Cross of Tylon Drive and Airedale Road East. Medic 806, engine 24, 1644, Airedale Road North. Difficulty breathing. Respond on 9 EMS 1. Respond on 9 EMS 1. Medic 12, engine 12, 811 Kingford Road, apartment B. Difficulty breathing. Cross of Briggs Road and Egan Road. Medic 12, engine 12, 811 Kingford Road, apartment B. Difficulty breathing. Respond on 9 EMS 1. Respond on 9 EMS 1. Medic 1, East High School, 1500 East Broad Street, apartment EAS, ill person, cross of Auburn Avenue and Parkwood Avenue. Medic 1, East High School, 1500 East Broad Street, apartment EAS, ill person. Respond on 9 EMS 1.

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3, engine 33, Santa's Boulevard and Lavelle Road, vehicle accident. Medic 33, engine 33, Santa's Boulevard and Lavelle Road, vehicle accident. Respond on 9 extrication. Respond on 9 extrication. Medic 2, engine 2. I-71 northbound at East Town Street. Vehicle accident. Medic 2, engine 2. I-71 northbound at East Town Street. Vehicle accident. Respond on 9 extrication.

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2: 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Person down. Respond on 9 EMS 1.

0: 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But we're hearing damaged vehicles. We're looking around in the parking lot.
1: Let's see. Utility pole down at the road. VPD.
2: VPD's got two cars assigned, did you?

Annex 14, East Frankfurt Street and South High Street. Person down. Medic 14, East Frankfurt Street and South High Street. Person down. Respond on 9 EMS 1. Respond on 9 EMS 1. Engine 19, EMS 13. 1000 East Dublin Granville Road, Hospital BOA, cross of Bush Boulevard, and ramp from I-71 southbound to K-Out 151 Sam. Engine 19, EMS 13, 1000 East Dublin Granville Road, Hospital BOA, respond on 9 EMS 1.

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Medic 17, engine 17, EMS 15, 75 Whitehorn Avenue, cardiac arrest, respond on 9 EMS 1.

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2: On the fire, I said it's 16, cancel, engine 19, we'll take 1,000 East Terminal Granville.
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Avon on 9 EMF 1, Medic 6, 1000 East Dublin Ranville Road, possible DOA, cross of Bush Boulevard, and ramp from I-71 southbound to State Route 161 ramp, Medic 6, 1000 East Dublin Ranville Road, possible DOA, respond on 9 EMF 1.

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3: 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Medic 61, 4481, light mode, ill person, respond on 9 EFS 1. Respond on 9 EFS 1. Medic 15, engine 21. 1377 Millerdale Road, difficulty breathing, cross of Claremont Road and Delmar Road. Medic 15, engine 21, 1377 Millerdale Road, difficulty breathing, respond on 9 EMS 1.

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Medic 2, 33, North High Street, Ilverson. Respond on 9 EMS 1.

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Respond on 9EMS-1, Medic 823, Rescue 4, 3061 Rotunda Court South, difficulty breathing, cross of Dead End and Wadsworth Drive. Medic 823, Rescue 4, 3061 Rotunda Court South, difficulty breathing, respond on 9EMS-1.

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Medic 8, 1734, Richmond Avenue, Apartment 1, in person, cross of Woodland Avenue and Houston Court. Medic 8, 1734, Richmond Avenue, Apartment 1, ill person. Respond on 9 EMS 1.

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Medic 20, 211 North Champion Avenue, Room 311. Mental health low risk. 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
1: I'll be in front of that tire shop, off of the court to the right. 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

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Mental health low risk. Cost of Hawthorne Avenue and Haley Hale Drive. ENS 10. Camp 11. 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Respond on 9 police fire.

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Medic 592 485 Homebridge Boulevard, Cedar. Cross Street, Lorain Boulevard, and Gnarled Oak Street. Respond on next EMS 1 818 hours.

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Medic 591-485 Stonebridge Boulevard, Caesar. Cross Street, Lorraine Boulevard, and Gnarled Oak Street. Respond on next EMS 1, 8, 19 hours.

7000 New Report Road at Derbydale Elementary Band and Asthma Attack. Heading to 31-7000 New Report Road at Derbydale Elementary on an asthma attack. On the top of the amount of time is 8.1.

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Respond on 9 EMS 1.

and East Weber Road, Curzon Down, Engine 13, Rathmere Avenue, and East Weber Road, Curzon Down, respond on 9 ELS 1.

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1: Yes, sir, we're going to need replaced on that run on Devonhurst. 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

name. Engine 151, Medic 151, Medic 152, EMS 151, Battalion 151. Report of a residential structure fire, 488 South Yearling Road. Respond on fire ground 3. We're getting reports of a child trapped.

0: Nissan on 9 EMS 1, Medic 12, Engine 12, 2698 Bernadette Road, difficulty breathing, cross of Regina Avenue and South Richardson Avenue, Medic 12, Engine 12, 2698 Bernadette Road, difficulty breathing, respond on 9 EMS 1.
1: Air control, go ahead and make this working fire. That copies 8151. You're on the scene of a small two-story house. You have smoke and fire from the front door. You're going to be out with fire control, making a working fire.

Vic 151, Neil Wallace, Flatman 152, against Grass, Philadelphia Church. 360 is complete. We have a basement that doesn't appear to be involved. Engine 151 will have accountability. Vic copy. Medic 1 is running EMS. Medic 2 is getting dressed. 360 reveals the basement, not involved. Engine 151 accountability.

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0: Rain is 151 is an all clear on the first floor. Traffic is all clear on the first floor. Give me a can for a second. Fire knocked down. We're currently searching the second floor, second first mansion. We have no need for this. Actually, going to start a set of ventilation.
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0: 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Working fire. Unknown occupant. On South State Street. Respond on fire ground two.
1: Single story. 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There's smoke showing. 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Engine 112 is going to be taking an alpha to the north with an engine 3/4 interior attack. Engine 112 will have command.
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3: North James Road, stroke, EMS, 151, 420, North James Road, stroke, Cross Street, Dead End, and VA Hospital. Respond on MEC EMS 1, 864 hours.

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Engine 14, 306 East Jenkins Avenue. Person down. Respond on 9 EMS 1.

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0: 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Respond on 9 EMS 1.
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Next 815-2213 Dartmouth Avenue, Ilkerson. 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
2: One 5 1 1 7 7 South Hamilton Road, personal assist, Battalion 151-177 South Hamilton Road, personal assist, Cross Street, Shoemaker Lane and San Jose Lane, respond on VEC EMS 1, 858 hours.

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Cross Street, McNeil Drive, and Willow Oak Drive. Respond on next dispatch. 8:59 hours.

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1: Respond on 9 EMS 1, Medic 24, 2371, Clyburn Road, ill person, cross of Northland Square Drive West and Northland Square Drive East. Medic 24, 2371, Clyburn Road, ill person, respond on 9 EMS 1.

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Medic 28, 45, 40, Blue Largo Court, difficulty breathing, respond on 9 EMF 1. 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Medic 18, engine 20, I-70 westbound at mile marker 4, vehicle accident. Medic 18, engine 20, I-670 westbound at mile marker 4, vehicle accident. Respond on 9 extrication.

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Respond on 9 EMS 1. Engine 5, Seaway, 6425 East Broad Street. Person down, cross of Blossom Field Boulevard and Allerdale Street. Engine 5, Seaway, 6425 East Broad Street. Person down. Respond on 9 EMS 1. Respond on Battalion 5 IC. Operate on Battalion 5 Fireground. Ladder 26. Rescue 17. Engine 26. 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Rescue 17. Engine 26. Medic 26. 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RS 10. 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
1: 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Two-story residential. 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We have water. 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Lieutenant Lane will be in command.

0: Medic 817, engine 17, plus 252, West Mound Street, difficulty breathing, cross of South Highland Avenue and Clarendon Avenue. Medic 817, engine 17, 2252, West Mound Street, difficulty breathing, respond on 9 EMS 1. Respond on 9 EMS 1. Medic 11, Hertz, 5859 Thornhill Road, Caesar, cross of Cranston Drive and Christopher John Drive. Medic 11, Hertz, 5859 Thornhill Road, Caesar, respond on 9 EMS 1.
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0: 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I have 903.
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2: Scene, 1843 Parsons Avenue, Apartment 203, difficulty breathing, cross off Reeve Avenue and East Venus Avenue, Medic 14, Engine 14, 1843 Parsons Avenue, Apartment 203, difficulty breathing, respond on 9 EMS 1. Respond on 9 EMS 1. Medic 181, Engine 183, Brookdale Assisted Living Facility, 4000 Lakeview Crossing, Room A13, Chest Pain, cross of Whittington Drive and Royal Swan Drive. 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Respond on 9 EMS 1. Medic 7. Ackerman Place. 700 Ackerman Road. Floor 5. OB. Cross off ramp from State Route 350 northbound to Ackerman Road. Ramp and Fred Taylor Drive. Medic 7. Ackerman Place. 700 Ackerman Road. Floor 5. OB. Respond on 9 EMS 1.
3: Structure fire, South State Street, unknown victim. Respond on higher ground 2.
2: Drive. Injured person. 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Medic 823, 3590 Ariel Drive. Injured person. Respond on 9 EMS 1.
4: 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Respond on next dispatch. 9:36 hours.
2: EMS 151-4398 Potter's Drive. 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EMS 151-4398 Broadhurst Drive. Well-being check. Cross Street, Chandler Drive, and Westfall Avenue. Respond on next EMS 1, 9:36 hours. Medic 161-1567 Ayler Avenue. Injured person. Medic 161-1567 Ayler Avenue. 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Cross Street, Berkey Avenue, and Dahlgren Drive. Respond on next EMS 1, 9:37 hours.

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1: And lighters, you can dress down. We're going to have to wait for 111. We're going to debrief on some of this.
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Medic 152, Maplewood Heights, 91 Maplewood Avenue, Apartment 212, chest pains. Medic 152, Maplewood Heights, 91 Maplewood Avenue, Apartment 212, chest pains. Cross Street, Downey Street, and East Broad Street. Respond our next EMS 1, 943 hours.

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0: 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Respond on 9 EMS 1.
1: Engine 83, 4160, Truman Boulevard, Stone Oak Retirement Resort, Ilperson, cross street of Truman Court, respond on North at EMS 1.

0: 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We're going to tie up Liar 2 for a minute.
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2: Medic 81, 4160, Truman Boulevard, Stone Oak Retirement Resort, ill person. Medic 81, 4160, Truman Boulevard, Stone Oak Retirement Resort, ill person, cross street of Truman Court.

0: Respond on 9 EMS 1, Medic 2, 866 Carpenter Street. Injured in fall, cross of East Columbus Street and Forest Street. Medic 2, 866 Carpenter Street. Injured in fall, respond on 9 EMS 1. Respond on 9 EMS 1. Medic 5, Engine 5, 348 Benedetti Avenue, Shrek Bay, cross of Granite Point Drive and Byron Street. Medic 5, Engine 5, 348 Benedetti Avenue, chest pain. Respond on 9 EMS 1. Respond on 10 Bravo, Engine 21, 2986 East Livingston Avenue, auto fire, cross of South Kellner Road and South James Road. Engine 21, 2986 East Livingston Avenue, auto fire, respond on 10 Bravo.
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2: EMS 1, Medic 8, 18, 2311, Brentnell Boulevard, abdominal pain, cross of Marsha Drive and Myrtle Avenue. Medic 8, 18, 2311, Brentnell Boulevard, abdominal pain. 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

Arm A, engine 29, ladder 29, cross of yellow fence way and green line way, Minerva Fence Elementary, 4990 Farview Road, fire alarm A, engine 29, ladder 29, restart on 10 Alpha. Respond on 10 Bravo, Medic 15, 2986 East Livingston Avenue, auto fire, cross of South Kelmer Road and South James Road, Medic 15, 2986 East Livingston Avenue, auto fire, respond on 10 Bravo.

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0: Yeah, we are. Thank you.
2: Hickory Chaseway, Verena at Hilliard, ill person. Medic 83-4522, Hickory Chaseway, Verena at Hilliard, ill person, cross street of Verena Boulevard, respond on Northwest EMS 1.

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Person down. 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

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Engine 183-3477 Watkins Road, auto fire, respond on 10 Bravo.

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Respond on next EMS 1-959 hours. Seven Shepherd Road, Apartment 3J, back pain. Respond on 9 EMS 1.

0: Harmon Avenue, difficulty breathing, cross of Frank Road and Hart Road. Medic 3, engine 3, Franklin Medical Center, 1990 Harmon Avenue, difficulty breathing, respond on 9 EMS 1. Respond on 10 Bravo, engine 4, 3477 Watkins Road, auto fire, cross of Old Watkins Road and Winchester Pike, engine 4. 3477 Watkins Road, auto fire, respond on 10 Bravo.
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0: Yes, sir. Can you find a number for fire ventilation and throw in a remark on my right part so I can call them real quick?

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Medic 101, rescue 101. 117 Eichmann Avenue, stroke. Cross Street of Abbott Place, respond on Northwest EMS 1.

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1: Or just documented it in the numbers. She got burned in the blood. Yeah, one of the employees here who was extinguishing it. It'll be, becoming a second degree on her arm.
2: Still need to come out. I don't know what happened. You know, the fire started. You know, they got burned, but that's fine. If, what they're saying doesn't add up, then we can come out and try to investigate. But if we already know the system, we'll leave us to come out.
1: Good copy. We'll be in service. Thank you, sir.
2: Thank you.

0: 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It's between Taylor and Brent Nell. I'm going to get you an address real quick.
1: Copy.
0: 2338 Taylor. There's a significant trash fire in the back.
2: Water. So I used to have a little, yeah, it's a different computer. I don't tell you, but I grabbed it.

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0: Difficulty breathing, cross of Sugar Maple Court and Arrowwood Loop West. Medic 6, engine 24, 1645 Penworth Drive. Difficulty breathing, respond on 9 EMS 1. Respond on 10 Bravo, engine 20. 3338 Taylor Avenue, Grassfire, cross of Republic Avenue and Myrtle Avenue, engine 20, 2338 Taylor Avenue, Grassfire, respond on 10 Bravo.

0: can go to him.
1: Hey, this is Commissioner Osborne. We are not getting any answers at this point.

0: visitors.
1: Just wanted to update you guys. We rolled up on a trash fire in the alley behind Taylor. It's probably going to be best if you guys pull up for an entrance for you, but the setback will be too long for a bumper line.
2: 20's copy. Thanks.

on 9 EMS 1, Medic 2, 345 South High Street, Caesar, cross of West Mound Street and West Main Street, Medic 2, 345 South High Street, Caesar, respond on 9 EMS 1.

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Engine 183, 7332, Brooks Boulevard, difficulty breathing, cross off dead end. Medic 32, engine 183, 7332, Brooks Boulevard, difficulty breathing, respond on 9 EMS 1.

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2: Yeah, we're just checking. Is this a duplicate? Team Medic 2 on the run, too.
1: No, the caller says this is two separate runs.

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1: The 5/8 inch fly.
0: It's probably a quarter inch. Yeah, 3 yards going off into the back.
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0: Okay. 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

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Respond on 9 EMS 1. Respond on 9 EMS 1. 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Medic 172, 4100 Lockbourne Road, Diabetic Emergency. Respond on 9 EMS 1. Respond on Battalion 3 IC, operate on Battalion 3 Fire Ground, 2394 Dindelm Drive. Report of a fire, Engine 16, cross of Argyle Drive and Elton Road, 2394 Dindelm Drive. Report of a fire, Engine 16, respond on Battalion 3 IC, operate on Battalion 3 Fire Ground. Respond on Battalion 3 IC, operate on Battalion 3 Fire Ground, 2394 Dindelm Drive. Report of a fire, Medic 818, cross of Argyle Drive and Elton Road, 2394 Dindelm Drive. Report of a fire, Medic 818. Respond on Battalion 3 IC, operate on Battalion 3 Fire Ground. Respond on Battalion 3 IC, operate on Battalion 3 Fire Ground, 2394 Dindelm Drive. Report of a fire, Engine 8, Ladder 8, cross of Argyle Drive and Elton Road, 2394 Dindelm Drive. Report of a fire, Engine 8, Ladder 8. Respond on Battalion 3 IC, operate on Battalion 3 Fire Ground. Respond on 9 extrication. Engine 21, I-70 westbound at Miller Avenue. Accident crash detector. Cross of ramp from Cole Street to I-70 westbound ramp and ramp from I-70 westbound to Pelton Avenue ramp. Engine 21, I-70 westbound at Miller Avenue. Accident crash detector. Respond on 9 extrication. Respond on Battalion 3 IC, operate on Battalion 3 Fire Ground, 2394 Dindelm Drive. Report of a fire, Ladder 13, cross of Argyle Drive and Elton Road, 2394 Dindelm Drive. Report of a fire, Ladder 13. Respond on Battalion 3 IC, operate on Battalion 3 Fire Ground.

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3: H81 East Main Street, Test Pave, cross of South 18th Street and Carpenter Street. Medic 812, Engine 881 East Main Street, Test Pave, respond on 9 EMS 1. On 9 EMS 1, Medic 23, Engine 183. 5385, Fire Lane, difficulty breathing, cross of Reynard Road and Dead End. Medic 23, Engine 183, 5385, Fire Lane, difficulty breathing, respond on 9 EMS 1.

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2: Medic 26, 3950 Park West Drive, Hemorrhage, respond on 9 EMS 1. Respond on 9 EMS 1, Medic 32, 3533 Coretta Road, ill person, cross of Nagley Road and Natomia Road, Medic 32, 3533 Coretta Road, ill person, respond on 9 EMS 1.

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Respond on 9 EMS 1, Medic 28, 2977 Cleveland Avenue, Apartment 207, difficulty breathing, cross of Agler Road and Eddystone Avenue, Medic 28, 2977 Cleveland Avenue, Apartment 207, difficulty breathing, respond on 9 EMS 1.

0: Houston, difficulty breathing, cross of Akron Road and Eddystone Avenue, engine 20-2977 Cleveland Avenue, apartment 207, difficulty breathing, respond on 9 ES 1. Respond on 9 EMS 1, engine 17-1709 Walsh Avenue, medical alarm, cross of Townsend Avenue and Helen Street, engine 17-1709 Walsh Avenue, medical alarm, respond on 9 EMS 1. Respond on 9 EMS 1. Medic 29, engine 29-5395 Aqua Street, difficulty breathing, cross of Peakwood Drive and Aqua Park Avenue. Medic 29, engine 29-5395 Aqua Street, difficulty breathing, respond on 9 EMS 1. Respond on 9 EMS 1. Medic 20-2278 Minnesota Avenue, allergic reaction, cross of Marsha Drive and Hannah Drive. Medic 20-2278 Minnesota Avenue, allergic reaction, respond on 9 EMS 1.
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1: 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Respond on 9 EMS 1. Medic 36, 5465 Kirkland Way, ill person. 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Respond on 9 EMS 1.
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0: 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Building appears to be evacuated. 10-2-2, I was speaking to command. Command post being on the building will complete 360.
1: Booster on the scene, small strip mall, nothing showing. Building does appear to be evacuated. Command post will be in front of the building at 10:50.
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2: Respond on 9 EMS 1, Engine 5, 1260 West Hill Drive, Hillperson, cross of East Hill Drive, Engine 5, 1260 West Hill Drive, Hillperson, respond on 9 EMS 1. Respond on 9 Extrication, Engine 11, Our Lady of Bethlehem Elementary School, 4567 Olin Handy River Road, accident crash detector, cross of West Henderson Road and ramp from Henderson Road to State Route 315 southbound ramp, Engine 11, Our Lady of Bethlehem Elementary School, 4567 Olin Handy River Road, accident crash detector, respond on 9 extrication.

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Respond on 9ELS1. Respond on 9ELS1, engine 13, 4661, Carl Road, apartment FRO, difficulty breathing, cross of patio, avenue, and Morse Road frontage, road, engine 13, 4661, Carl Road, apartment FRO, difficulty breathing, respond on 9ELS1.

0: 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Respond on 9 EMS 1. Respond on 23 Northwest EMS 1. 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Respond on 23 Northwest EMS 1. Respond on 9 Maurice Fire, EMS 14, 712 Redford Avenue, mental health low risk, cross of Aluiton Street and Swallowfield Street, EMS 14, 712 Redford Avenue, mental health low risk. Respond on 9 Police Fire. Respond on 9 EMS 1. Medic 25, 3650 Olentangy River Road, room 310F, conscious overdose, cross of Colonial Parkway and Lacombe Court. Medic 25, 3650 Olentangy River Road, room 310F, conscious overdose. Respond on 9 EMS 1. Respond on 9 EMS 1. 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Respond on 9 EMS 1. Respond on 9 EMS 1. Medic 2, 585 Mayor Place, injured in fall, cross of West Whittier Street and Dead End. Medic 2, 585 Mayor Place, injured in fall. Respond on 9 EMS 1. Respond on Battalion 1 IC, operate on Battalion 1 Fireground, 1442 Tracy Circle, natural gas leak, engine 17, medic 812, ladder 10, rescue 3, Battalion 1, cross of Dead End, 1442 Tracy Circle, natural gas leak, engine 17, medic 812, ladder 10, rescue 3, Battalion 1, respond on Battalion 1 IC, operate on Battalion 1 Fireground.
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0: 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Respond on 9 EMS 1. Respond on 9 EMS 1. Medic 15, 150 South Cassidy Avenue, injured person, cross of Powell Avenue and Bedford Place. Medic 15, 150 South Cassidy Avenue, injured person, respond on 9 EMS. 1.

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4: 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Respond on 9 EMS 1. 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
5: Howard, yeah, I'll shut down on all 3 as well.
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0: 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Respond on 9 Police Fire, EMS 183, Family Dollar, 3619 South Hamilton Road, Mental Health Low Risk, cross of Wingate Road and Harbor Boulevard, EMS 183, Family Dollar, 3619 South Hamilton Road, Mental Health Low Risk, respond on 9 Police Fire. Respond on 9 EMS 1, Medic 818, Engine 20, 1556, Haynes Drive, difficulty breathing, cross of Argyle Drive and Meredith Drive, Medic 818, Engine 20, 1556, Haynes Drive, difficulty breathing, respond on 9 EMS 1.
1: I think we're going to have to shut down the meters of these. 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
2: Okay, and that's 2, 3, and 4.
1: Yeah, the RTU 2, 3, and 4, but I don't know what meter speed these. 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
2: Okay, I will let the exposure businesses know. Your rest time is 11:15.
0: Of East Gates Street and Sherman Avenue, Engine 14, EMS 11, 1361 Linwood Avenue, cardiac arrest, respond on 9 EMS 1. Respond on 9 EMS 1, Medic 823, 1335 Mulberry Street, ill person. Cross of Kimball Place and ramp from I-70 eastbound to Miller Avenue ramp. Medic 823-1335 Mulberry Street. Ill person. Respond on 9 EMS 1.

respond on 908 Fire, Engine 183, Family Tower, 3619 South Hamilton Road, Mental Health Low Risk, cross of Wingate Road and Harbor Boulevard, Engine 183, Family Dollar, 3619 South Hamilton Road, Mental Health Low Risk, respond on non-police fire. 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
0: 31, go.
3: You were just informed that doctors is diverting. I don't know if you'll ever know, but you might want to let them know.
0: I'll repeat it if you need me to.
3: Yeah, well, you know, they're a little bit rude. So we're going to, we've been diverted. We're going to a high level street town.
0: Yeah, they just did it about 5 minutes ago. You got it.

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0: 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We got CPD on the cars. 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

0: 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Respond on next EMS 1, 11:27 hours.
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0: 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Medic 81, Rescue 81, 3246, Toyota Farms Drive, difficulty breathing, respond on Northwest EMS 1.
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Respond on Mech EMS 1, 11:33 hours.

0: 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Respond on Battalion 5 IC, operate on Battalion 5 fire ground. 650 South Oakley Avenue, Natural Gas Leak. Engine 17, Medic 17, Ladder 12, Rescue 17, Battalion 5, cross of Stafford Avenue and Springmont Avenue. 650 South Oakley Avenue, Natural Gas Leak. Engine 17, Medic 17, Ladder 12, Rescue 17, Battalion 5. Respond on Battalion 5 IC, operate on Battalion 5 fire ground.
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1: Okay, sir, we'll move you over to that one.
0: Cease fire. 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Respond on 9 EMS 1. Respond on 9 EMS 1, Ladder 15, Medic 20, 2850 Alum Creek Drive, ill person, cross of Mallory Lane and Coble Road, Ladder 15, Medic 20, 2850 Alum Creek Drive, ill person. Respond on 9 EMS 1.

0: Mike Center, Battalion 131, Rescue 134 on the scene, three-story behavioral health center with all occupants. It has been evacuated. Rescue 134 will be investigating all the command.
1: Rescue 134, Battalion 131, you're on the scene, three-story health facility is being evacuated. Rescue 134 is out to investigate 738.

0: hey, we just saw that run out on Waverly. We're clear from hospital. We can take that. You can cancel that claim.
1: Okay.
2: The worker said that they hit a main excavating.
0: Good to go.
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0: Time was 11:32.
4: South Waverly Street, injured from assault. Respond on 9 Police Fire.

Respond on 9 EMS 1, Engine 22, Medic 1, 155 Highview Boulevard, Apartment 126, Ill Person, Cross of South High Street and Highview Landing, Engine 22, Medic 1, 155 Highview Boulevard, Apartment 126, Ill Person, Respond on 9 EMS 1. Respond on 9 EMS 1, Medic 192, 5493 Wickersham Lane, injured in fall, cross of Elvoyer Boulevard and Faversham Drive, Medic 192, 5493 Wickersham Lane, injured in fall, respond on 9 EMS 1.

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1: Go.
2: Yes, and heads up, we're going to be here for a while trying to figure this situation out.
1: So you want a bad chief there?
2: Again?
1: You want a battalion chief over there with you?
2: No, I'm good. I can figure it out.
1: Okay.

0: Got you.
1: We're at Buckeye Stadium. I need a run card for an injured person, please.
0: Give me an address.
1: Stand by.
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4: 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Medic 3, South High School, 1160 Ann Street. Apartment SOU. Seizure. Respond on 9 EMS 1.

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1: Yeah, it's in the road.
0: Just let that family know that we need to get them out. They need to get out of court.
1: Say again, let them know what?
0: Just, they know there's a gas leak out in front of their house.
1: Yes, sir, they do.
0: I miss your shit.
2: Could you repeat that? It's kind of loud here.
3: 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You want medic? Are you guys going to transfer? What are you guys doing?
2: I called this in about 3 or 4 hours ago for special duty. We are here for special duty. We don't need a transport medic. I just need a run card for refusal.
3: Copy. Stand by.

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1: Back to the pipeline, loop 47. SMB's on the scene with it.

0: 1980, Arlen Gates, Maine, injured in fall, cross of Gateway Boulevard and North Wilson Road, medic, 26. 1980, Arlen Gates, Maine, injured in fall, respond on 9 EMS 1.
1: Team from A12, thanks guys, appreciate it.
2: A12, you're good to change yourself. 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

0: yesterday. I'm just sitting down here. I talked to the last person that was here. He said that Columbia Gas was responding immediately.
1: All right, we're going to keep Engine 17, Rescue 17 tied up. They can move over to 10 Alpha. Everybody else will be in service.
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0: calling the fire. They just have it on scene of a 4-story rehab building. Nothing showing. We'll be out investigating.
1: 8-7, you're on scene. 4-story rehab center. 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

0: 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Medic 2, EMS 11, South High School, 1160 Ann Street, RRU Transport, respond on 9 EMS 1.
1: There you go. I'm just letting you know we got a second run going to this address, separate from yours. 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
0: Engine 15, ladder 15, cross of Pleasant Ridge Avenue and South Dawson Avenue, Blackmore Library, 2309 East Main Street, fire alarm A, engine 15, ladder 15, respond on 10 Alpha.
1: Yeah, so I just got a call from RRE1 saying they're going to transport them when they get there.
4: Okay, we'll get back in service then.
1: Say that, gentlemen. RRV1, you should have a card now.

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0: Medic 72, Ladder 72, 1480, West Lane Avenue, Ohio Health Neuroscience Services, stroke. Medic 72, Ladder 72, 1480, West Lane Avenue, Ohio Health Neuroscience Services, stroke, cross street of North Star Road, respond on NWEMS 14.
1: Yes, sir, I see you're clear now. I'll put you on it and cancel the ladder. It's going to be on Northwest EMS 1.
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3: Breathing, cross of West Broad Street and Violet Street, Medic 817, Rescue 17, 53 North Lane Avenue, difficulty breathing, respond on 9 EMS 1.
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0: Was that you wanting a north lane?
1: That's correct. You can't for rescue.
0: You copy, thanks. I got him on. 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We're on there ready.
2: North Lane Avenue, difficulty breathing, cross of West Broad Street and Violet Street, Medic 817, Engine 17, 53, North Lane Avenue, difficulty breathing, respond on 9 EMF 1.

0: Respond at 9EMX1, Annex 806, Home 4, 1289, East Dublin Granville Road, Room 130, ill person. Cross off ramp from I-71 northbound to State Route 161, ramp, and Satinwood Drive. Annex 806, Home 4, 1289, East Dublin Granville Road, Room 130, ill person. Respond on 9EMS1.
1: I got me a teacher to replace in the ladder at 1213. It's going to be a patient who's with a nurse. He's having difficulty breathing from a chemical flash fire at work.
2: There's two copies.

Spring Fall, cross of Tamas Road and Trent Road, Medic 24, 48, 18, Northtown Boulevard, injured in fall, respond on 9 EMS 1. Respond on 9 EMS 1, Medic 24, engine 24, 48, 18, Northtown Boulevard, injured in fall, cross of Tamas Road and Trent Road. Medic 24, engine 24, 48, 18, Northtown Boulevard, injured in fall, respond on 9 EMS 1.

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Medic 2, Engine 2, YWCA, 65, South 4th Street, Chest Paid. Respond on 9 EMS 1.

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Engine 171, 3107, Lockbourne Road. 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Engine 171, 3107, Lockbourne Road. 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Respond on 9 EMS 1. Medic 815, 2640, Nona Road. 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Medic 815, 2640, Nona Road. Diabetic emergency. Respond on 9 EMS 1.

respond on 9 EMS 1, Medic 14, Engine 14, 908, Carpenter Street, difficulty breathing, cross of East Pontus Street and East Columbus Street. Medic 14, Engine 14, 908, Carpenter Street, difficulty breathing, respond on 9 EMS 1.

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1: Ill person, cross off Fairway Boulevard and Heatherwood Drive. Medic 23, 5245, 8 Main Street. Ill person, respond on 9 EMS 1.

0: 281, Med 83, 4619, Ava Point, difficulty breathing. Rescue 81, Med 83, 4619, Ava Point, difficulty breathing, cross street of Adam Lane, respond on Northwest EMS 1.
1: EMS 192, Person down, cross of West Broad Street and ramp from I-270 northbound to West Broad Street, ramp, engine 192, person down, respond on 9 EMS 1.

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Medical alarm. Respond on 9 EMS 1.

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1: 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Patient's going to be in the rear of the spool.
2: Are you clear northbound?
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Difficulty breathing. Cross of Shanley Drive and Fowler Drive. Medic 61. Engine 16. 4481 Blythe Road. Difficulty breathing. Respond on 9 EMS 1. Respond on 9 EMS 1. Engine 24. 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Apartment 308. Medical alarm. Cross of Oak Grove Court and Governor Court. 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Restoration Plaza Apartment. 4750 Tamarack Boulevard. Apartment 308. Medical alarm. Respond on 9 EMS 1. Respond on 9 EMS 1. Medic 192. Clover Glen Senior Apartment. 5711 West Broad Street. Ill person. Cross of South Galloway Road and Bridal Spur Lane. Medic 192. Clover Glen Senior Apartment. 5711 West Broad Street. Ill person. Respond on 9 EMS 1.

respond at 9 EMS 1, Medic 818, 811 Leona Avenue, Ilverton, cross of Sydney Street and Walters Street, Medic 818, 811 Leona Avenue, Ilverton, respond at 9 EMS 1. Respond on 9 EMS 1, Medic 183, Engine 15, Stroke 1, Maryhaven, 1791 Alum Creek Drive, possible CVA, cross of Corvair Boulevard and Integrity Drive South, Medic 183, Engine 15, Stroke 1, Maryhaven, 1791 Alum Creek Drive, possible CVA, respond on 9 EMS 1. Nine ELS 1, Medic 823, 2779 Halifax Court, Ilperton, cross of Head End and Cryden Boulevard North, Medic 823, 2779 Halifax Court, Ilperton, respond on 9 EMS 1. Respond on 9 EMS 1, Engine 27, 2262 City, Maine, Personal Assist, cross of Bentry Boulevard, Engine 27, 2262 City, Maine, Personal Assist, respond on 9 EMS 1.

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Medic 890, Engine 10, 152 West Park Avenue. Difficulty breathing. Respond on 9 EMS 1.

1691 Alum Creek Drive, Possible CVA, cross of Corvair Boulevard and Integrity Drive South, Medic 15, Maryhaven, 1791 Alum Creek Drive, Possible CVA, respond on 9 EMS 1.

0: 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Respond on 9 EMS 1.
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0: 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I see you're going to Halifax. We're on a big B crossing Fox Cross. 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

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Difficulty breathing. Off of Hamilton Avenue and Pickleby Road. Edit 16, Engine 13, 1174 Aberdeen Avenue. Difficulty breathing. Respond on 9 EMF 1. Respond on 9 EMS 1, Engine 1, Road Safe Office Tower, 30 East Broad Street, Floor 20, Ill Person, cross of North Pearl Street and North 3rd Street, Engine 1, Road Safe Office Tower, 30 East Broad Street, Floor 20, Ill Person, respond on 9 EMS 1.

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Respond on 9 EMS 1, Engine 33. 8241, Chinook Place, Floor 1, Personal Assist, Cross of Antelope Way and Caribou Trail, Engine 33, 8241, Chinook Place, Floor 1, Personal Assist, respond on 9 EMS 1. 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
1: 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Respond on 9 EMS 1, Medic 812, 840 Thomas Avenue, headache, cross of Martin Avenue and South Souter Avenue, Medic 812, 840 Thomas Avenue, headache, respond on 9 EMS 1.

0: 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Person noun. Engine 10. Sullivan Avenue and South Central Avenue. Person noun. Respond on 9 EMS 1. Respond on 9 EMS 1. Medic 551. 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Headache. 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Respond on 9 EMS 1. 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Diabetic emergency. Respond on 9 EMS 1.
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Respond on 9 EMS 1, Medic 17, 319 Southdale Avenue, Injured Person, Cross of Sullivan Avenue, and West Ridge Street, Medic 17, 319 Southdale Avenue, Injured Person, Respond on 9 EMS 1.

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Medic 81, Engine 83, 4522, Hickory Chase Way, Verena at Hilliard, Medical Alarm, Cross Street of Verena Boulevard, respond on Northwest, EMS 1.

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Difficulty breathing. Attic 151-4300 East Broad Street. Difficulty breathing. Cross Street, Pinewood Drive, and Beachwood Road. Respond on next EMS 12:54 hours.

Columbus Engine Letter 8, Sexy PD here on the scene. Large two-story single family. We'll check it out. Engine Letter 8, you're on scene. Large two-story. You'll be on investigating.

respond on 9 EMS 1, Medic 18, 406 East 17th Avenue, ill person, cross of North 4th Street and Dora Drive. Medic 18, 406 East 17th Avenue, ill person, respond on 9 EMS 1.

respond on 9EMS1, engine 15, 1754 Holborn Avenue, apartment A, medical alarm, cross of Liscombe Road and Moeller Road, engine 15, 1754 Holborn Avenue, apartment A, medical alarm, respond on 9EMS1. Respond on 9EMS1, Medic 13, 1381 East 23rd Avenue, ill person, cross of Cleveland Avenue and Gladstone Avenue, Medic 13, 1381 East 23rd Avenue, ill person, respond on 9EMS1.

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0: 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Medic 35. Engine 5. 8270 Creekstone Lane. Difficulty breathing. Respond on 9 EMS 1.
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respond on 9 EMS 1, Medic 12, 811 Kingford Road, ill person, cross of Briggs Road and Beacon Road, Medic 12, 811 Kingford Road, ill person, respond on 9 EMS 1.

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0: 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I need to go for another room with engine 202, 2545 Scottport.
1: Can you let Columbus know there so we can get a
0: 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We just called up.

0: to be on an ill person headache. 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Your time at 13:06. Get a self esteem.
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2: Copy that. 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

Respond on 9 EMS 1, Medic 26, 1230 Gabrielle Elaine Drive, Apartment 107, ill person, cross of Fisher Road. Medic 26, 1230 Gabrielle Elaine Drive, Apartment 107, ill person. Respond on 9 EMS 1.

0: 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Report of a fire. Residence. Battalion 141. Engine 141. Engine 142. Medic 141. 1221 Parsons Court. Report of a fire. Residence. Battalion 141. Engine 141. Engine 142. Medic 141. 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

Refon, 9 EMS 1, Medic 25, OSU Stadium, 411 Woody Hayes Drive, Inter Impal, cross of Cannon Drive and Tuttle Park Place, Medic 25, OSU Stadium, 411 Woody Hayes Drive, Inter Impal, respond on 9 EMS 1.

0: the dispatch princess and the William Fighter. Are we going with the Scott or are we going with the William Fighter?
1: I need to back to Scott Court. I just canceled Medic 31, please.
0: Copy that. We're in route.
1: 1312. Lane 8. 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

0: 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He's just not in his right mind.
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1: Put me on that service run at 530 South State Street. It's going to be apartment 214 West.
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Respond on Mach EMS 1, Medic 24, 4141, Maze Road, ill person, cross of East Cook Road and Hilldale Drive. Medic 24, 4141, Maze Road, ill person, respond on 9 EMS 1.

0: 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Two Strangler, over to you.
1: I'm at gate 31. We have a patient that fell in the press box. We're working on bringing her down right now.
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Respond on Net EMS 1, 13, 19 hours.

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Medic 817, Engine 17, West Broad Street and North Tag Avenue, unconscious person. Respond on 9 EMS 1.

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2: Italian 72, 2568, Sierra View Lane, behavioral emergency, cross street of Shoreline Lane, respond on Northwest EMS 1. Medic 92, Italian 91, 3805, Emerald Parkway, Ohio Health Rehabilitation Hospital, behavioral emergency. Medic 92, Italian 91, 3805, Emerald Parkway, Ohio. Behavioral emergency, respond on Northwest EMS 1.

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2: Education, 1945 North High Street, West Payne, cross of East 17th Avenue and West 18th Avenue, Medic 7, Engine 7. Art Hall Education, 1945 North High Street, West Payne, respond on 9 EMS 1.

Magnetic 72, Ladder 72, Old 101, Windermere Road, Windermere Elementary School, Teacher. Medic 72, Ladder 72, 4101, Windermere Road, Windermere Elementary School, Teacher, Cross Street of Nyland Road, respond on Northwest EMS 1.

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respond on 9 EMS 1, Medic 806, Engine 24, Bush Boulevard, and Chapter Avenue, unconscious person. Medic 806, Engine 24, Bush Boulevard, and Chapter Avenue, unconscious person. Respond on 9 EMS 1.

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0: 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Woman in labor. Cross of dead end. And Prentice School Place. 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
1: Three, 3647, Patty Lane, Ill Person, Cross Street of Ryan Duck Place. Medic 51, Rescue 71, 1711, West Lane Avenue, Talbots, injured person. Medic 51, Rescue 71, 1711, West Lane Avenue, Talbots, injured person, cross street of Chester Road, respond on Northwest EMS 1.
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0: EMS 15, U-Haul, 2189 Egan Road, possible DOA, cross of Whitethorn Avenue and Harrisburg Pike, engine 12. EMS 15, U-Haul, 2189 Egan Road, possible DOA, respond on 9 EMS 1.
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1: Go ahead, Northwest.
2: Yes, sir, if you're supposed to Medic 81, there's a hazard, stage tilt PD clears the scene, known drug users and alcohol, and prior resisting, so stage.
1: Yeah. We will stage.
2: Thank you, sir.
3: If you're from Italian, let me know if you need me in there.
4: Copy.
5: Negative. 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

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Medics 806. 525 Light Winds Court. Injured in fall. Cross of dead end. And thorough drive. Medic 806. 525 Light Winds Court. Injured in fall. Respond on 9 EMS 1.

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Medic 19, 500 Thomas Lane, Intervene Wall, respond on 9 EMS 1.

respond on 10 Alpha, Server Tower Apartments, 645 Neal Avenue, Fire Alarm A, Engine 9, Ladder 1, Cross of West Brookdale Street and West Poplar Avenue, Server Tower Apartments, 645 Neal Avenue, Fire Alarm A, Engine 9, Ladder 1, respond on 10 Alpha. Respond on 9 EMS 1, Medic 14, 324 Daring Avenue, Abdominal Pain, Cross of South 7th Street and Parsons Avenue, Medic 14, 324 Daring Avenue, Abdominal Pain, respond on 9 EMS 1.

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3: 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Respond on 9 EMS 1.

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1: Okay, Alta Pine Manor at 1343.

0: assisted living facility to kind of show on the Alpha and Delta side. We'll be investigating and trying to think of the countdown couple.
1: Ladder 1 is on your own scene. You'll be out investigating.

Respond on Battalion 5 IC. 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Rescue 17. Engine 17. Medic 17. EMS 15. RF 10. Battalion 5. I-70 eastbound and I-670. Auto accident. Possible entrapment. Rescue 17. Engine 17. Medic 17. EMS 15. RF 10. Battalion 5. I-70 eastbound and I-670. Auto accident. Possible entrapment. Respond on Battalion 5 IC. Operate on Battalion 5 fire ground.

0: vines that are caught up in power lines. I'm guessing when the wind was blowing, the lines were making contact with each other and they started sparking. If we could update AEP, this would be a low priority. I got a pole number, 434-644. The lines in question are, or the brush that's in question is just south of this pole.
1: Can you pole number again?
0: Yes, sir. Pole number is going to be 434-644.
1: Copy that. And can you ask the homeowner if they've contacted AEP?
0: They're not home. I don't believe they have, and no one's without power in this area. So if you just pass it on, low priority whenever they're in the area.
1: Copy that. And it is behind 1527 Picard, correct?
0: I need a run card for an old person. 411 Woody Hayes Drive, Hill Person. 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
2: Medic 84, Quint 84, 4515, Cosgray Road, Wyoming, Central Ohio, Ill Person, Cross Street of Woodview Way, respond on Northwest EMS 1.

5, Taylor Road. Injured in fall. Cross Street, Banks Edge Way, Reagan Road, and Taylor Square Drive. Respond on neck, EMS 1, 13, 48 hours. Medic 131, Battalion 131, 765 North Hamilton Road, Apartment 255. Attempt threat. Medic 131, Battalion 131, 765 North Hamilton Road, Apartment 255. Attempt threat. Cross Street, Old Mill Drive, and East Johnstown Road. Respond on MEC EMS 1, 13, 48 hours. Respond on Battalion 6, Pack 1. Operate on Battalion 6, Fire Ground. 7365, Connell Court. Report of a fire, resident. Rescue, I-92. 7365, Connell Court. Report of a fire, resident. Rescue, 592. Cross Street, Dead End, and Barclay Court. 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Operate on Battalion 6, Fire Ground. 1349 hours. 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Operate on Battalion 6, Fire Ground. 7365, Connell Court. Report of a fire, resident. Battalion 591. 7365, Connell Court. Report of a fire, resident. Battalion I-91. Cross Street, Dead End, and Barclay Court. 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Operate on Battalion 6, Fire Ground. 1349 hours.

0: 5, Connell's Court. Report of a fire. Chief 180. Chief 182. Respond on Battalion 6 IC. Operate on Battalion 6 fire ground. Respond on 9 ELS 1. Medic 3. 1229 Laser Street. 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Cross of East Midoff Street and Thurman Avenue. Medic 3. 1229 Laser Street. Abdominal pain. Respond on 9 EMS 1. Respond on Battalion 6 IC. Operate on Battalion 6 fire ground. 7365 Connell's Court. Report of a fire. Rescue 4. Cross of Dead End and Barclay Court. 7365 Connell's Court. Report of a fire. Rescue 4. Respond on Battalion 6 IC. Operate on Battalion 6 fire ground. Respond on 9 EMS 1. Medic 815. Engine 21. 917 Sheridan Avenue. Difficulty breathing. Cross of East Livingston Avenue and Charles Street. Medic 815. Engine 21. 917 Sheridan Avenue. Difficulty breathing. Respond on 9 EMS 1.
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0: 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Respond on 9 EMS 1.

0: Respond on 9 EMS 1, Medic 13, 3600 Olentangy River Road, Suite D, ill person, cross of Colonial Parkway and Latham Court, Medic 13, 3600 Olentangy River Road, Suite D, ill person, respond on 9 EMS 1.
1: Way, Caesar, Cross Street, Hill Road, South, and Lockville Road, Raymar Drive. Respond on MEC EMS 1, 1355 hours.

on 10 Bravo, engine 18, 1059 East 22nd Avenue, carbon monoxide alarm, cross of Jefferson Avenue and Hamilton Avenue, engine 18, 1059 East 22nd Avenue, carbon monoxide alarm, respond on 10 Bravo. Respond on 9ES1, Medic 812, Franklin Station Apartments, 524 West Broad Street, Apartment 337, ill person, cross of South Mill Street and South May Avenue, Medic 812, Franklin Station Apartments, 524 West Broad Street, Apartment 337, ill person, respond on 9ES1.

6, injured in fall, cross of Timbers Edge Lane and River Run Trace. 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

0: Rescue 81, Medic 83, 4790, Cemetery Road, KW Reason Elementary, ill person. Rescue 81, Medic 83, 4790, Cemetery Road, KW Reason Elementary, ill person, cross street of Outer Street, respond on Northwest EMS 1.
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3: 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Operate on Battalion 3 Fire Ground. 1677 Manchester Avenue. Report of a fire, residence. Rescue 134. 1677 Manchester Avenue. Report of a fire, residence. Rescue 134. Respond on Battalion 3 Cat 1. Operate on Battalion 3 Fire Ground. 1400 hours.
0: One, EMS 80, 4790, Cemetery Road, KW Reason Elementary, ill person, cross street of Outer Street.

Battalion 3 TAC 1. Operate on Battalion 3 Fire Ground. 1677 Manchester Avenue. Report of a fire, residence. Battalion 131. 1677 Manchester Avenue. Report of a fire, residence. Battalion 131. Respond on Battalion 3 TAC 1. Operate on Battalion 3 Fire Ground. 1402 hours.

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Respond on 9 EMS 1.

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Medic 1. 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Cross of Library Park South and East State Street. 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Main Library. 96 South Grant Avenue. 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Respond on 9 EMS 1. Respond on 9 EMS 1. Medic 173-111 Shipville, Apartment 101, ill person, cross of Watermill and Cotton Mill. Medic 173-111 Shipville, Apartment 101, ill person. Respond on 9 EMS 1.

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1: Respond on 9 EMS 1, Medic 5, 577 Carnival Creek Drive, ill person, cross of Crooked Maple Drive and Melton Fields Drive. Medic 5, 577 Carnival Creek Drive, ill person, respond on 9 EMS 1.

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0: Respond on 9 EMS 1, Medic 35, 577 Carnival Creek Drive, ill person, cross of Crooked Maple Drive and Melton Fields Drive. Medic 35, 577 Carnival Creek Drive, ill person, respond on 9 EMS 1.
1: 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Medic 71, 1525, Goodale Boulevard, Grandview Heights Fire Department, Mutual Aid EMS, cross street of Glendale Avenue, respond on 9 EMS 1.
0: 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Engine 1, Main Library, 96, South Grant Avenue, mental health low risk, respond on 9 EMS 1.
2: Ladder 111, 181 Northwest Street, on a lift assist, respond on Westfield Dispatch, 14 MN.

MS-1, Medic 806, 58, 65, Forest Hills Boulevard, abdominal pain, cross of Blossom Avenue and Ponderosa Drive. Medic 806, 58, 65, Forest Hills Boulevard, abdominal pain, respond on 9 EMS-1. Asian 51, 1525, Bridale Boulevard, abdominal pain, cross of Grandview Avenue and Glendale Avenue. Medic 25, Asian 51, 1525, Bridale Boulevard, abdominal pain, respond on 9 EMS-1.

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4: 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Medic 18, engine 9, 800 North High Street, unconscious overdose. Respond on 9 EMS 1.
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1: 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Respond on 9 EMS 1. Respond on 9 EMS 1. Medic 32. 5188 Leafy Glade Drive. Injured in fall. Cross of Foggy Bank Lane and Benning Ridge. Medic 32. 5188 Leafy Glade Drive. Injured in fall. Respond on 9 EMS 1.

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Medic 91, Rescue 91, 6702, Willow Grove Lane, ill person, cross street of Willow Grove Place South, respond request EMS 1.

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5: 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Just pulled up behind you.

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2: Station 51, 1525, Goodale Boulevard, abdominal pain, cross of Grandview Avenue and Glendale Avenue. Medic 51, Station 51, 1525, Goodale Boulevard, abdominal pain, respond on 9 EMS 1.
3: Zero, Heritage Club Drive, Garrett Court at Hilliard, ill person, cross street of East Link Boulevard, respond on Northwest EMS 1.

0: 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Medic 101, 7100, North High Street, Medical Assist, Cross Street of Highland Avenue.
1: Street, floor, injured in fall, cross of East Fulton Street and West Mound Street. Medic 15, Municipal Court, 375 South High Street, floor, injured in fall, respond on 9 EMS 1.

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0: Yeah, we're on scene. Nobody's making themselves known. Do you have any more information on where the patient might be at?
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Respond on 9 EMS 1.

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3: 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Medic 20, Columbus Christian, 2300 North Cassidy Avenue, Cedar, respond on 9 EMS 1. On 9 EMS 1, Engine 171, Medic 181, Toy Road and Centerpoint Parkway, Hillperson, Engine 171, Medic 181, Toy Road and Centerpoint Parkway, Hillperson, respond on 9 EMS 1.

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1: 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I'm on the fire, Medic 33.
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1: Respond on 9 EMS 1, Medic 812, 247 Avondale Avenue, ill person, cross of West Route Street and Sullivan's Avenue, Medic 812, 247 Avondale Avenue, ill person, respond on 9 EMS 1. Respond on 9 EMS 1, Medic 26, Pilot Travel Center, 3600 Interchange Road, ill person, cross of Haderly Drive and North Wilson Road, Medic 26, Pilot Travel Center, 3600 Interchange Road, ill person, respond on 9 EMS 1.

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0: Nursing and Rehab, 1425 Yorkland Road, Room S8. Ill person, cross of Riverton Road and Martinstead Court North. Medic 5, McNaughton Point Nursing and Rehab, 1425 Yorkland Road, Room S8. Ill person, respond on 9 EMS 1. Respond on 9 EMS 1. Medic 22, 834 Odette Road. Injured in fall. Cross of Mallowfield Street and Clatter Road. Medic 22, 834 Odette Road. Injured in fall. Respond on 9 EMS 1.
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0: Cadet 71, Battalion 72, 2986, Mount Holyoke Road, behavioral emergency. Medic 71, Battalion 72, 2986, Mount Holyoke Road, behavioral emergency, cross street of Ridgeview Road, respond on Northwest EMS 1.
1: Engine 21, 310 North Roosevelt Avenue, difficulty breathing, respond on 9 EMS 1.
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1: CPD is no longer needed to this location. The patient, I mean, the, she wasn't a patient, she's gone. So she's, she doesn't need CPD. She's fine.
0: Medic 33.
2: Results in time on house command. On the alpha. The alpha side, which looks like it's going to be the south side of the building here.
3: I'm right here on the scene, you have command, alpha side.
2: Command ladder's 13, you guys making entry yet? We just got Medic 51 still in there with Engine 7, correct?
4: Chief, we're still in the rig, 7th and Medic's checking it out. The gas meter is on the Alpha Delta corner, right behind Engine 7. We need that, we can get to that.
0: Medic 51 to Engine 7, down near the fire panel. They have a smell of gas that's been sniffed down here.

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1: Ones, you can wait at the panel for now and then get you replaced.
0: FS1, Headache 61, 3682 Cleveland Avenue, Apartment C, ill person, cross of Amont Avenue and Melrose Avenue, Medic 61, 3682 Cleveland Avenue, Apartment C, ill person, respond on 9 EMS 1.
2: Negative. I don't need reset, but that's not until the full station gets reset.
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0: 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Because we're not able to make contact with anybody who's having a seizure yet.
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1: And what do you want to put on there?
2: Instead of the door, the door code is actually 1294. Oh, no, I'm sorry. 1924.
1: Matthew C. Make 22.
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0: 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Respond at 9 EMS 1.
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Kinetic 84, Rescue 81, 5191, Game and Drive, Ill Person, Cross Street of Avery Road, Respond on Northwest EMS 1.

0: 1, engine 17, Marathon, 2805 West Broad Street, person down, cross of South Powell Avenue and North Peg Avenue, engine 17, Marathon, 2805 West Broad Street, person down, respond on 9 EMS 1. Respond on 9 EMS 1. 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
1: 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Respond on 9 EMS 1.

0: 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The elevator is not working in this building, so if you have a stair chair, we'll need that, as well as a tarp to get us down to the cot.
1: Okay.

0: 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Engine 112, engine 441, met up on Hill 680, South State Street at Arby's. 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On a two-car accident, the phone and whistle dispatcher, come out, 1518.
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0: Side Drive, and Hard Road, auto accident, respond on Northwest EMS 2.
1: 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Medic 16, Cesar Chavez College Preparatory, 2400 Mock Road, head injury, respond on 9 EMS 1.

0: 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Cross Street of Wardens and Galena Road, respond on Northwest EMS 1.
1: And Cleveland Avenue, 956 Chittenden Avenue, natural gas leak. Medic 818, respond on Battalion 3 IC, operate on Battalion 3 fire ground.
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Respond on 9 EMS 1.

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4: 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Medic 82, 5305, Old Creek Lane, ill person, cross street of Cornbury Lane, respond on Northwest EMS 1.
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1: 21-71. Yeah, has PD been notified that they have any cars that are out there this yet? All of us is blocking traffic. We'd use them for traffic control. Copy. So do you not have anybody dispatched yet?

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Respond on 9 extrication. Medic 32, engine 32, I-70 westbound at mile marker 110. Vehicle accident. Medic 32, engine 32, I-70 westbound at mile marker 110. Vehicle accident. Respond on 9 extrication.

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Respond at 9 EMS 1, Engine 9, North 3rd Street, and East Nationwide Boulevard, person down, Engine 9, North 3rd Street, and East Nationwide Boulevard, person down, respond at 9 EMS 1.

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1: Oaklawn Street, electrical investigation, engine 16, ladder 13, cross of East Lakeview Avenue and Weldon Avenue, 2904 Oaklawn Street, electrical investigation, engine 16, ladder 13, respond on 10 Alpha. Respond on 9 EMS 1, medic 13. 1269 Minnesota Avenue, abdominal pain, cross of Hamilton Avenue and Ontario Street. Medic 13, 1269 Minnesota Avenue, abdominal pain, respond on 9 EMS 1.

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Medic 11. 8025 Rhapsody Drive. Ill person. Cross of Hard Road and Melody Lane. Medic 11. 8025 Rhapsody Drive. Ill person. Respond on 9 EMS 1.

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Respond on 9 EMS 1. Medic 19, Engine 19. Columbus All Pirates Pier Center, 700 Jason Way Avenue, Room 128. Difficulty breathing, cross of Clarington Court and Blairfield Drive. Medic 19, Engine 19. Columbus All Pirates Pier Center, 700 Jason Way Avenue, Room 128. Difficulty breathing, respond on 9 EMS 1.

0: He type into 591-229 Hill Road South, Circle K on the investigation. Proceed. 112, engine 113, ladder 111, Italian 111, 180 West Park Street, Park Street Commons on a fire alarm. Engine 112, engine 113, ladder 111, Italian 111, 180 West Park Street Commons on a fire alarm. Spawn on fire ground 1, 1546.
1: Respond on 9 EMS 1, engine 15, 1269 Minnesota Avenue, abdominal pain, cross of Hamilton Avenue and Ontario Street, engine 13, 1269 Minnesota Avenue, abdominal pain. Respond on 9 EMS 1,

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All companies, this is going to be on 62 going towards 670 West. Correction on the location. On 62 going to 670 West, it was a hit. Skip one vehicle.

0: transport.
1: Sure.
2: Westbound at State Route 62.
3: On 9 EMS 1, Medic 34, 6811 Faro, Maine, personal assist, cross of Gray Gables Lane and Everton Place, Medic 34, 6811 Faro, Maine, personal assist, respond on 9 EMS 1.

45, vehicle accident, engine 28, I-270 southbound at mile marker 35, vehicle accident, respond on 16 MEC EMS 2. Respond on 9 extrication. Medic 24, engine 24, I-71 southbound at mile marker 114, vehicle accident. Medic 24, engine 24, I-71 southbound at mile marker 114, vehicle accident. Respond on 9 extrication.

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Medic 812, Engine 10, Stroke 1, Harrisburg Heights and Brown Road, possible CDA. Respond on 9 EMS 1.

0: rescue 134 and medic 131 are on scene, single vehicle on the overpass on 62 westbound. Be out investigating. Minor damage.
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0: Commissioner C, marking back it, sir.

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Respond on 9 EMS 1. Respond on 9 EMS 1. Medic 61. 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

0: Nikon 9 extrication. Munich 29. Route 151 eastbound at North Hamilton Road. Vehicle accident. Medic 29. Engine 29. State Route 161 eastbound at North Hamilton Road. Vehicle accident. Respond on 9 extrication.
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0: 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Engine 161, Medic 183, 6711, Bordeaux Court, ill person. Cross Street, Hotel Road, Imperial Rose Place, and South Terrace Place, North Terrace Place. 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
0: Respond on 9 EMS 1, engine 11, medic 27. 1870 Willoway Circle House, inward in fall, cross of Willoway Circle and Willoway Circle North, engine 11, medic 27, 1870 Willoway Circle South, injured in fall, respond on 9 EMS 1,

Respond on 16 MEC EMS 1, Medic 5, 67 11, Bordeaux Court, ill person, cross of Rose Hill Road and South Terrace Place, Medic 5, 67 11, Bordeaux Court, ill person, respond on 16 MEC EMS 1.

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0: 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Cross of Godwood Road and Seabrook Avenue. Engine 23, 1480 Picard Road. Personal assist. Respond on 9 EMS 1.
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Medic 93, Squad 92, 9261, Lerwick Drive, Stroke, Cross Street of Penn Eden Drive, respond on Northwest EMS line.

0: Respond on 9 extrication. Medic 111, engine 33, EMS 12, I-71 southbound at Park Road. Motorcycle accident, cross of ramp from I-71 southbound to I-270 westbound north side ramp and Polaris Parkway to I-71 southbound ramp. Medic 111, engine 33, EMS 12, I-71 southbound at Park Road. Motorcycle accident. Respond on 9 extrication. Respond on 9 EMS 1. Medic 815. 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Medic Run. Respond on 9 EMS 1. Respond on 9 EMS 1. Medic 18. 2256 Century Drive. Injured person. Cross of Blondlight Avenue and Myrtle Avenue. Medic 18. 2276 Century Drive. In person, respond on 9 EMS 1.
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1: Oakland Park Avenue, injured from assault, cross of Cleveland Avenue and Oakland Park Court, medic 61. 1953 Oakland Park Avenue, injured from assault, respond on 9 police fire. 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
2: Seven. Ill person. Medic 152510 South Hamilton Road, Apartment 37. Ill person. Cross Street, Etna Road, and Shell Court. Respond on VEC EMS 1. 16, 14 hours.

0: just for clarification, this is on 71, not on Main, correct?
1: Correct. It's 71 southbound. At work.
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2: Officer, we're on the right side of the freeway. We've got an officer there, so we actually cleared that area, and then we came across this guy. It's non-injury as well, but we want to make sure police are notified.
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4: 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Ladder 26. 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Respond on 9 EMS 1. 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Engine 4. 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Respond on 9 EMS 1.
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5: We did not locate anything from the south. 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I did see a county car heading south as well. We're heading that way as well.
6: 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Engine 33 should be there in just a moment.
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8: 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We drove down to Broadway on 71 South, and now we're heading back up north past Cook. We're not seeing any CPD officers make themselves known. We're going to return to service if there's no further information.
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Engine 151, 475 Beaver Avenue, carbon monoxide alarm. Engine 151, 475 Beaver Avenue, carbon monoxide alarm. Cross Street, Etna Road, and Broadhurst Drive. Respond on next dispatch. 1622 hours.

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18, 1196, East 24th Avenue, Personal Assist, Cross of Ontario Street, and Medina Avenue, Engine, 18, 1196, East 24th Avenue, Personal Assist, Respond on 9 EMS 1. Respond on 9 EMS 1, Medic 20, 237 Mayfair Boulevard, Apartment C, eye injury, cross of Dale Avenue and Elburn Avenue, Medic 20, 237 Mayfair Boulevard, Apartment C, eye injury, respond on 9 EMS 1. Respond on 9 extrication. Engine 181, 4685 Homer, Ohio Lane, accident crash detector, cross of South Hamilton Road and dead end. Engine 181, 4685 Homer, Ohio Lane, accident crash detector, respond on 9 extrication. Respond on 10 Bravo. Engine 13, 141 Tilland Avenue, wires down, cross of Zeller Road and North High Street. Engine 13, 141 Tilland Avenue, wires down, respond on 10 Bravo. Respond on 9 EMS 1, Engine 32, 3897 Leriope Street, Personal Assist, cross of Maple Spice Avenue and Maple Twig Avenue, Engine 32, 3897 Leriope Street, Personal Assist, respond on 9 EMS 1.

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0: 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You said there's two occupants. You want us to continue in just in case? 818, negative. Thank you. Westerville's here. They're dealing with part of the patient. Thank you.
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1: 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We made contact with Columbus City Schools, and they told us they're back in a complex somewhere.

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17, 492, Amherst Holt, Apartment D, ill person, cross of Sullivan Avenue, engine 26, medic 17, 492, Candlestick Court, Apartment D, ill person, respond on 9 EMS 1. On 9 EMS 1, medic 812, Wicklow Road and South Powell Avenue, ill person, medic 812, Wicklow Road and South Powell Avenue, ill person. Respond on 9 EMS 1.

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Respond on 10 Alpha, Avalon Place Apartments, 1820 Holt Road, fire alarm A, engine 31, ladder 12, cross of Castleford Lane and Holt Run Drive, Avalon Place Apartments, 1820 Holt Road, fire alarm A, engine 31, ladder 12, respond on 10 Alpha.

Bifan on 9 EMS 1, Medic 10, 61, Real Avenue, abdominal pain, cross of West State Street and West Capitol Street. Medic 10, 61, Real Avenue, abdominal pain, respond on 9 EMS 1. Respond on 9 EMS 1. Medic 14, 1197 Silverbrook Drive, diabetic emergency, cross of Dead End and Pamela Drive. Medic 14, 1197 Silverbrook Drive, diabetic emergency, respond on 9 EMS 1.

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3: 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Rescue 11. EMS 17. 1550 Old Henderson Road. Suite 243. Cardiac arrest. Cross of Sandringham Drive and Executive Drive. Medic 11, Rescue 11, EMS 17, 1550 Old Henderson Road, Suite 243, Cardiac Arrest, respond on 9 EMS 1. Respond on 9 EMS 1, Medic 28, 3682 Cleveland Avenue, Apartment C6, OB. Cross of Lamont Avenue and Melrose Avenue. Medic 28. 3682 Cleveland Avenue. Apartment C6. OB. Respond on 9 EMS 1.

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1: 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Respond on 9 EMS 1.

MS-1, Engine 27, Medic 34, Anne-Marie Senior Living, 2870 Snoffer Road, Room 122, injured in fall, cross of Asheville Park Drive and McVeigh Boulevard, Engine 27, Medic 34, Anne-Marie Senior Living, 2870 Snoffer Road, Room 122, injured in fall, respond on 9 EMS-1.

0: 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Quedmac 27.
1: Yeah, we just cleared the hospital. 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
1: Oh, I'm McKinley. I'm 1701.

South Southampton Avenue, injured person, cross of Palmetto Street and Olive Street. Medic 12, 163 South Southampton Avenue, injured person, respond on 9 EMF 1.

0: one out of two. I talked to the call taker. They did not have a key holder. The alarm company is supposed to be attempting to call them.
1: Okay, sounds good.
2: 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Engine 13, Yinyu Chinese Restaurant, 1236 East Hudson Street, person down, respond on 9 EMS 1.

0: 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On Cross Street of Coventry Bend Drive, respond on Northwest EMS 1.
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2: One. Respond on 9 EMS 1, Medic 6, White Castle, 1435 East Dublin Granville Road, heat or cold emergency, cross of Satinwood Drive and Carl Road, Medic 6, White Castle, 1435 East Dublin Granville Road, heat or cold emergency, respond on 9 EMS 1. Respond on 9 EMS 1, Medic 182, Engine 32, 7564, Melon Drake, difficulty breathing, out of light view area, Medic 182, Engine 32, 7564, Melon Drake, difficulty breathing, respond on 9 EMS 1.

Respond on 9 EMS 1, Medic 19, 111 West North Broadway. Injured person, cross of Milton Avenue and Hennepin Avenue. Medic 19, 111 West North Broadway. Injured person, respond on 9 EMS 1.

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Engine 133. Medic 133. Horse Road. Vehicle accident. Rescue 134. Engine 133. Medic 133. Morse Road. 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Cross of Havant Drive. Respond. EMS 1. 17:11 hours.

0: Yes, sir. Plain time you started running that area, the duplicate or a separate accident.
1: Sir, yeah, we
2: 21-123.
0: Go ahead.
2: Yeah, we were set on this. We're all on scene. You guys don't need to come. I was just one car control that you guys know there was a crash in your area.

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1: 9 EMS 1, Medic 5, McNaughton Point Nursing and Rehab, 1425 Yorkland Road, Room 8, Hemorrhage, cross of Riverton Road and Markhamsted Court North, Medic 5, McNaughton Point Nursing and Rehab, 1425 Yorkland Road, Room 8, Hemorrhage, respond on
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0: Rescue 11, EMS 17, 1776 Francisco Road, cardiac arrest, cross of Reed Road and Garland Place. Medic 34, Rescue 11, EMS 17, 1776 Francisco Road, cardiac arrest, respond on 9 EMS 1. Respond on 9 EMS 1. Medic 24, 5310 Eisenhower Road, ill person, cross of Hughes Avenue and Lincoln Avenue North. Medic 24, 5310 Eisenhower Road, ill person, respond on 9 EMS 1. Respond on 9 EMS 1. Engine 19, Palm Beach 10, 206 Graceland Boulevard, person down, cross of Dead End and Milton Avenue. Engine 19, Palm Beach 10, 206 Graceland Boulevard, person down, respond on 9 EMS 1.
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Fire alarm A. Engine 15, ladder 15. 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
2: MS-1. Respond on 9 EMS-1, Medic 823-4175 After Avenue, Inderkirchen, cross of Elaine Road and Erickson Road, Medic 823-4175 After Avenue, Inderkirchen, respond on 9 EMS-1.

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1: Lyndhurst, Crest Road, Ilkerton, Cross of Derby Lane, and Sandhurst Road,
0: Medic 806, 1705,
1: Lyndhurst, Crest Road, Ilkerton, respond on 9 EMS 1.
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Difficulty breathing, cross of Pauline Avenue and Northridge Road. Medic 16, Engine 16, 3623 Walmart Drive. Difficulty breathing, respond on 9 EMS 1.

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Medic 6, 68, 89. Sharon Court. Injured person. Cross of Gafford Drive and dead end. Medic 6, 68, 89. Sharon Court. Injured person. Respond on 9 EMS 1. Respond on 9 EMS 1. Engine 6, 68, 89. Sharon Court. Injured person. Cross of Gafford Drive and dead end. Engine 6, 68, 89. Sharon Court. Injured person. Respond on 9 EMS 1.

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1: Medic 593, 2225, Taylor Park Drive, apartment 117, injured in fall. Medic 593, 2225, Taylor Park Drive, apartment 117, injured in fall. Cross Street, Wesley Reed, and Baltimore Reynoldsburg Road. Respond on next EMS work, 1741 hours.

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respond on 9 EMS 1, Medic 21, 3159, Marion Place, Apartment E, Injured Person, Cross of Elders Lane and Liz Lane, Medic 21, 3169, Marion Place, Apartment E, Injured Person, respond on 9 EMS 1,

0: It appears the sprinkler system has charged. 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You can probably contain it to engine 92, ladder 91, and yourself.
1: That's clear. 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System charged. 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
1: That's a negative. 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
1: Everyone okay?
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0: 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Medic 25. Engine 25. State Route 315 northbound at mile marker 4. Vehicle accident. Medic 25. Engine 25. State Route 315 northbound at mile marker 4. Vehicle accident. Respond on 9 extrication.
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1: Respond on 9 EMS 1. Medic 161. Engine 35. Children's close to home. 6435 East Broad Street. Difficulty breathing. Cross out Our Belt Street and Chris Perry Lane. Medic 161. Engine 35. Children's close to home. 6435 East Broad Street. Difficulty breathing. Respond on 9 EMS 1.
2: We got heavy smoke. Marcus working fire.

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0: 1750.
1: Medic 243 on scene. We have heavy fire showing from the Delta side. Appears everybody's out. Medic 243 will have command. Engine 243 will have accountability.
0: Medic 243 on scene. Heavy side. Heavy smoke. Delta side appears everyone out. Medic 243 command. Engine 243 accountability. 1752.
2: Heavy 5 rails.
0: Copy, sir. 1752.
3: Copy. Dispatch. We have heavy fire showing from the Delta. Heavy fire showing.
0: Copy. Heavy fire from Delta.

Good. Staff is on the phone with me that's trying to find a fanatic access. That's clear.

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1: The A is an Adam at Redline Athletics on difficulty breathing and irregular heart rate. 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Also go through the front doors. Time 1801.

Avenue, ill person. Medic 591, 843 Avenue, ill person. Cross Street, left Columbus Street, and dead end. Respond on next EMS 1, 18:02 hours.

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Medic 1, Engine 1, 401 North High Street, difficulty breathing, respond on 9 EMS 1.

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0: 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Battalion 5, Engine 51, Engine 25, Ladder 10, 1803, Riverside Drive, 1st Community Village Fairfax, fire alarm, crossed street of Waltham, respond on Northwest Fire Ground 3.
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0: 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Difficulty breathing. Cross off Moat Road and Pebble Lane Drive. 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Difficulty breathing. Respond on 9 EMS 1. Respond on 9 EMS 1. Medic 24, 57, 50, Pine Tree West. 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Medic run. Respond on 9 EMS 1.
1: Three landing spot placed on the LC monitor come out. Is 1810 response at the CMS?

0: Maintenance is unaware of any attic access in the building. They're reaching out to additional contacts. Dry system is shut off and it's draining very slowly. We're at 35 PSI at this point.
1: Okay, go ahead.
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1: 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Respond on 10 Bravo, Engine 4, US 33 eastbound at State Route 104, Grass Fire, cross of ramp from US 33 eastbound to Refugee Road ramp and ramp from State Route 104 eastbound to US 33 eastbound ramp. Engine 4, US 33 eastbound at State Route 104, Grass Fire, respond on 10 Bravo.

respond on 9 EMS 1, Headache 8, 15, Murrayhaven Engagement Center, 1775 Alum Creek Drive, Inter Involve, Cross of Corvair Boulevard, and Integrity Drive South, Medic 815, Murrayhaven Engagement Center, 1775 Alum Creek Drive, Injured in Fall, respond on 9 EMS 1.

respond on 9 EMS 1, Attic 2, East Main Street, and South High Street. Ill person. Medic 2, East Main Street, and South High Street. Ill person. Respond on 9 EMS 1. Respond on 9 EMS 1. Medic 17, 667 South Harris Avenue, OB, cross of West Mound Street and Whitehead Road. Medic 17, 667 South Harris Avenue, OB. Respond on 9 EMS 1.

0: 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I was just checking to make sure you have a medic coming to Maine and High.
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0: 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Respond on 9EMS 1.

Respond on 9 EMS 1. Medic 823-2855, Citizens Place, Apartment A, ill person, cross out refugee road and dead end. Medic 823-2855, Citizens Place, Apartment A, ill person, respond on 9 EMS 1.

Respond on 9 EMS 1, engine 27, medic 11, 76, 58, Footmill Lane, injured in fall, cross of Briar Meadow Drive, and dead end, engine 27, medic 11, 76, 58, Footmill Lane, injured in fall, respond on 9 EMS 1. Respond on 9 EMS 1, medic 1, 82, 58, 23, Canal Bridge Drive, ill person, cross of Cottonsville 2 Lane and Empire Mills Run, medic 1, 82, 58, 23, Canal Bridge Drive, ill person, respond on 9 EMS 1.

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1: Yes, sir. Hey, we have a high internet equipment or rental that we cannot get shut off as blowing in the middle of the street. You notify the water department.
0: Columbus, Larry Runs, Cleveland, what was the cross street?
1: Cleveland Avenue is the main street. Reynolds, R-E-Y-N-O-L-D-S Avenue. And Reynolds. I just followed him. Well, I'm being. I think it might have to shut off.
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1: Before 34, Tricot Street, Medic Run, Cross of Bansi Drive, and Harrods Street, Medic 4. 4434 Dricot Street, Medic Run, respond on 9 ELS 1.

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Nissan on 10 Bravo, engine 18, 1170 East 26th Avenue, carbon monoxide alarm, cross of Ontario Street and Herbert Road, engine 18, 1170 East 26th Avenue, carbon monoxide alarm, Nissan on 10 Bravo.

0: X19, the Forum at Knightsbridge, 4590 Knightsbridge Boulevard, Room 142, ill person, cross of West Henderson Road and Archdale Lane, Medic 19, the Forum at Knightsbridge, 4590 Knightsbridge Boulevard, Room 142, ill person, Econ and IGNS-1. 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
1: Good, make 27. 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

0: 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Are we canceling that run?
1: Yes, Ranger 27 just canceled you.
0: 10-4. Thanks for the 27.

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1: 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It's blocking a couple lanes. There's a tree in the road.
0: Okay, thanks.

0: grid command. 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Secondary are complete on this. Division 2, we're working our way through the rest of the house.
1: Engine 2, I-70 eastbound at South Front Street. Vehicle accident. Respond on 9 extrication.
2: 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I-71, ladder 72, 4231 Edgel Drive, ill person. Cross Street, Blair Road. 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
1: Listen, do you have an EPA on AEP? 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
0: Need a full callback.
1: Just be advised, do you have an employee just in the neighborhood that was of some assistance, but would like an official check here?
0: Okay.

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Respond on MEC EMS 1, 1853 hours. Medic 161-6490 Rosa Avenue, Cedar. Medic 161-6490 Rosa Avenue, Cedar. Cross Street, Knob Avenue, and Rice Grove. Respond on MEC EMS 1, 1854 hours.

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Respond on Mech EMS 1, 1855 hours.

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Back 11, 61, 58, Everstar 5. Back pain. Respond on 9 EMF 1.

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Medic 24. Wesley Glen Retirement Community. 5155 North High Street. Injured in fall. Cross of Greencrest Drive and Kenway Road. Medic 24. Wesley Glen Retirement Community. 5155 North High Street. Injured in fall. Respond on 9 EMS 1.

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Bravo, engine 15, 1075 Ellsworth Avenue, wires down, cross of East Osmond Street and East Whittier Street, engine 15, 1075 Ellsworth Avenue, wires down, respond on 10 Bravo.

0: Attention at 3846 King James Road on smoke inside the house. Battalion Engine 201, Engine 202, Engine 204, Ladder 202, and Medic 202, 3846 King James Road on smoke inside the house. Your timeout is 1902. Respond on fire ground 2, please. Fire ground 2.
1: 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Medic 173, Engine 171, 1005 Brenda Drive, chest pain, respond on 9 EMS 1.
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J-Mac. 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Hi, 2317072 10 Road, J-Mac. And there's not all. It's not me, 204. We're on public EMS.

0: out of one glider.
1: Yes, sir. Hey, we've been real. We have a hydrant flowing into the stream. We'll need CP out here. We're going to clear the thing once they get here, but they'll have to come show this to the water truck gets here.
0: Yes, sir. Repeat your location. Is that Cleveland and Reynolds?
1: Perfect. Cleveland Avenue and Reynolds Avenue. We're on scene. We'll stay on scene until CPD arrives.

0: Thank you, Peyton.
1: Yeah, I don't actively see it burning, but you're correct. Notify AT, I might give you a full number when you're ready.
0: Go ahead, sir. Copy, sir. 402532.
1: That's correct. And that's, that number I just gave you is one pole to the north. The pole of the transformer. Underneath of that. That's cool.
0: Copy.
1: I got you.
0: Copy.

Respond on 9 EMS 1, Medic 14, Engine 14, EMS 11, 1879 Brock Street, cardiac arrest, cross of East Arthman Avenue and Reeve Avenue, Medic 14, Engine 14, EMS 11, 1879 Brock Street, cardiac arrest, respond on 9 EMS 1. Respond on 9 extrication. Medic 17, Engine 192, Georgesville Road and Lincoln Park Court, vehicle accident. Medic 17, Engine 192, Georgesville Road and Lincoln Park Court, vehicle accident. Respond on 9 extrication.

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0: 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Respond on VEC EMS 1, 1911 hours.
1: 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Respond on 9 EMS 1. Respond on 10 Alpha, Pitney Bowes, 6111 Bixby Road, water flow alarm, engine 181, engine 182, cross of Razor Road and Old Bixby Road, Pitney Bowes, 6111 Bixby Road, water flow alarm, engine 181, engine 182, respond on 10 Alpha,

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0: 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You have a card about 26. 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
3: Respond on 9 EMS 1, Medic 8, 18, 20, 97, Woodward Avenue, injured in fall, cross of Brentnell Avenue and Meadowdale Avenue. Medic 8, 18, 20, 97, Woodward Avenue, injured in fall. Respond on 9 EMS 1.
0: Did you want any two large warehouse up in the show and you're investigating?
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0: 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Respond on 9 EMS 1.
1: 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It's leaking. I can't get it shut off, but it's got a cap on it. It's just leaking.
2: Copy that, sir. 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
0: Respond on 9 EMS 1, EMS 11, 929 Bruckner Road, cardiac arrest, cross of South Champion Avenue and Lockbourne Road, EMS 11, 929 Bruckner Road, cardiac arrest. Respond on 9 EMS 1.

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Reconnaissance 9 EMS 1, Medic 31, 1177 George's Place, Apartment B, ill person, cross of dead end, and Farmhurst Lane, Medic 31, 1177 George's Place, Apartment B, ill person, respond on 9 EMS 1.

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2: Respond on 9 EMS 1, ladder 22, 929, Rutger Road. Cardiac arrest, cross of South Campion Avenue and Rockbourne Road, ladder 22, 929, Rutger Road. Cardiac arrest, respond on 9 EMS 1. Respond on 10 Bravo, engine 171. 1527 Tillicothe Street, crash fire, cross of Dead End and Lancaster Street, engine 171. 1527 Tillicothe Street, crash fire, respond on 10 Bravo. Respond on 9 EMS 1, medic 812, McKinley Manor Apartment. 1042 West Broad Street, apartment 104, injured person, cross of South Cypress Avenue and Dakota Avenue, medic 812, McKinley Manor Apartments, 1042 West Broad Street, apartment 104, injured person, respond on 9 EMS 1.

0: 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Fire alarm A. Engine 1, ladder 2. Respond on 9 EMS 1.
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2: 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Just be advised also, this is 94.5. 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So, but I'll add you. Ladder 2, you can cancel. 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
1: Yeah, Cap, we do have a 95 North 6. Be advised, 95 is a good number. 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
0: Commissioner C, 95 is a good number. Thanks for doing the work up here.
1: Officer, we've tried a key holder, no answer. Left a message.

Did you want? I assume you heard our traffic, the flatter one, about the address. We did. We're looking around for it. Regard, we believe. Sure, thank you.

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Respond on 9 EMS 1, Medic 21, Engine 21, 866, South James Road, difficulty breathing, cross of Templeton Road and East Mound Street. Medic 21, Engine 21, 866, South James Road, difficulty breathing, respond on 9 EMS 1. Respond on 9 EMS 1, Merrick 183, 1946, Old Coventry, North East, ill person, cross of Old Coventry Road and dead end, Merrick 183, 1946, Old Coventry Road East, ill person, respond on 9 EMS 1.

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Alpha, 2648, Sherbourne Crescent, fire alarm A, engine 61, ladder 24, cross of Arbury Lane and dead end, 2648, Sherbourne Crescent, fire alarm A, engine 61, ladder 24, respond on 10 Alpha.

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0: 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We're going to be upgrading this to a report of a fire. 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
2: Respond on Battalion 2 IC, operate on Battalion 2 fire ground, 2648 Sherborne Crescent, report of a fire, engine 24, engine 16, ladder 28, medic 61, rescue 16, Battalion 2, Battalion 7, ladder 29, cross of Arbory Main and dead end, 2648 Sherborne Crescent, report of a fire, engine 24, engine 16, ladder 28, medic 61, rescue 16, Battalion 2, Battalion 7, ladder 29, respond on Battalion 2 IC, operate on Battalion 2 fire ground. Respond on 9 EMS 1, medic 25, engine 25, Grandview, Ohio Health Urgent Care, 895 West 3rd Avenue, room 5, possible CVA, cross of Edge Hill Road and Yard Street, medic 25, engine 25, Grandview, Ohio Health Urgent Care, 895 West 3rd Avenue, room 5, possible CVA, respond on 9 EMS 1.

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0: 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Could you go ahead and add an EMS 15 and our engine on this run, please?
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2: We found on 9 EMS 1, Medic 817, 739 South Boys Avenue, Hemorrhage, cross of Egan Road and West Mound Street. Medic 817, 739 South Boys Avenue, Hemorrhage. We found on 9 EMS 1,

Respawn on 9 EMS 1, EMS 15, Engine 12, 163 South Southampton Avenue, ill person, cross of Palmetto Street and Olive Street, EMS 15, Engine 12, 163 South Southampton Avenue, ill person, respond on 9 EMS 1.

0: 40, cert, circle, diabetic emergency, cross off, dead end, and effort drive. Medic, 173, 40, cert, circle, diabetic emergency, respond on 9 EMS 1. Respond on 9 EMS 1. Medic 61, rescue 16, 3485, Greenwich Street. Difficulty breathing, cross of Aline Avenue and Northridge Road. Medic 61, rescue 16, 3485, Greenwich Street. Difficulty breathing, respond on 9 EMS 1.
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